Seoul key indicator same inflation, foreign reserve, more economic growth. It's the inside long level we bank hemi market stop. Report hemi shame out some more people hemi spend the money long local economy, more demand hemi high. PRPV make a warning say all something will same increase long price, long fuel, problem long supply, more external issue, save affect them Vanuatu from hemi one small island economy. Bank italem sepon by hemi go ahead, blong monitorem all policy, blong support and stability. Government allocating one amount blong 70 million vatu long supplementary budget we hemi make em blong usum long visibility study long Motalava Airport. Announcement blong hem, Prime Minister Napa di make em time hemi visit him Torpa long Manisia. Vanuatu is stop receiving 30 million vatu long airspace blong hem. Mo all work is stop go ahead long tok tok with them Fiji. Blong look supposed to need blong left map amount here. Minister blong infrastructure mo public utilities Savi Hari. Itelem long public hearing economy and foreign policy. Long question we come say how much money now country stop make him long airspace blong hem. Long hearing blong week eh, find him out 7 watu with them Kiribati to value. Is that they came 2.5% share long airspace blong alketa with Fiji Airport ilukautem from Inukat facility blong manage higher space. Air navigator service manager Pelensi Lulu italem seika 2.5% blong air traffic management where airport Fiji is stop giving back long Vanuatu. Vanuatu mo Australia is signing finish an Nakamal agreement where hemi one important milestone long relationship between two countries. Prime Minister Jordan Napat, mo counterpart long hem, Anthony Albanese is signing agreement long Canberra. Prime Minister Albanese, ipin o italem se agreement ya, hemi shem commitment long Australia, iko long Vanuatu, mo narfla country long Pacific. Hemi italem se agreement ya, hemi confirmem se Australia hemi pick for partner long Vanuatu long side long economy, security, mo development. President Blong Malfa to Maori Council Blong old Chief Paul Rafun hemi talem si Kaufman in open consult with the old Chief Blong Savi Yusum name ya Nakamal Blong agreement with Vanuatu signing with Australia. Hemi no first time Blong Chief Rafun hemi raise some concern from Namia hemi been talk from Namia before signing it taking place. The day time Prime Minister Jordan Napat is signing agreement or Nakamal agreement with them Prime Minister of Australia, Anthony Albanese, Chief here, hemi repeat him talk blong him back again. More long sport, day two blong rounds of 32 knockout stage today, long FIFA World Cup, it looking me got 3 matches up long schedule blong today. Long all match blong today, looking first match, Japan face in Brazil, long today 4 p.m. long morning, more Japan now, he opening score first time, then Brazil come behind, blong level him up score back again. Together team put on pressure long second half, more long look long to fly call long one penalty shootout, kasem long last extra minute before extra time finish. Brazil camp long still him show time only camp long find him net, blong all blue samurai, blong add him 1 more point long table. Brazil camp long win him Kenya, mo move equal long round 16. Second game between Germany mo Paraguay where just a finish. Time looking Paraguay find him net first time in a long time Germany equalize him score long 1-1 all pout. Game me go ahead mo strong kasem long extra time but still semak score mo after long extra minute to fly long penalty shootout. Time Paraguay hemi camp long proof him hem long round long 16. Last game we stop long today bamba hemi Netherlands by hemi face Morocco long 12 p.m. today middle day. Mo now ya he looking se Brazil mo Canada is to finish inside long round 16. Mo watem sport ne kamplo putimi long end blong FBTC news.

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1: Program Blimito, all cast Blimito staff is inside Long Ash. And yes, Yumi, Katwete, Yumi, to Hemi, Kylie, Karu, of course, Yumi, to Sagat Kylie every time. And Atete, Yumi, to Katwana, Rafla, Kesemi, Chenem, Yumi, to Paye, Kem, Hemi, Linda, Pakokoto. Thank you, Blossavikat, Kamani, Blimito, Vlalta, inside Long Ash.

0: Your fanatu and you meet to staff or you miss a kick of a story and bring me. Now earlier on we can stop at Talem you say a topic for today hemi child custody. So a few weeks back we've been talking about a family maintenance. Of course me hemi spark a lot of discussion lo Facebook, molo pass, molo nakamal, inside the house, friends risat lak yo mangichata, what mol kain doctor get today. In line yet with them family maintenance, yeah, this time child custody. Huna peluka utem pepe hula huna pa hemi ka try longol pikini ni. Now before you me go ahead longol story and blimi pa mi kifim Chinese little black case blimi pa litify in first time when him now you me mean him ta you me satalem child custody.
1: Thank you Thomas Madeleine. Thank you lo everyone who Elizabeth join in lo tem Madeleine bin talem topic lo you me the child custody. When him now hemi child custody. Okay, child custody hemi stop minim no more excuse me legal or practical relationship between one parent with them all beginning hemi involve them all rights plol beginning with them to all responsibilities plol parents plol make one decision where hemi about the upbringing blo pikinini mo hemi include all areas all different areas inside the life blo pikinini we isabe in hemi include education blo pikinini health care blo pikinini religion general welfare blo one pikinini hemi na hemi one child custody time where all parents only separate or only divorce. Important to us blo kat custody arrangements blo all beginning full up time musim lol during all separation so semia sometimes you missed up forget them say ikat all beginning only involve and lol situation so semia full up time all beginning only fall victim and from only stop lo middle between to la parents only no sabe say hana by only all only no sabe decide full up time only no sabe make all decisions where by hemi we hemi clear and sometimes only it affect them mentality blah all keta but ikat or way block about them so time where all parents only separate only divorce every time it must get one arrangement where hemi stop blo hemi sabe talam se we are now about beginning ni only live which side na about beginning ni only stop lem ba li stop with them papa or li stop with them mama o huna ba hemi responsible blo stop make mol important decisions lo life blo all beginning ni as only start grow up all arrangements se only sabe make em by negotiation between two parents or between ikat some maybe one of the adults come in blow immediate between two parents from sometimes some all parents only start use them all beginning to blow make him say or take him some revenge lo nara parent be sa im hemia some lo ting yeah you may must all time consider him all rights blow beginning so time we you know save cut any arrangement between all parents where is only save you someone blo hemi come hemi mediate between two parents and sometimes we he had lo come up with one arrangement hemi na lo time na you Mr. end up lo court and then by lo court na hemi decide where bless or begin any list of blame time where you missed up talk about child custody he got two different type of custody one hemi legal custody more second one hemi physical custody legal custody hemi stop minim no more right lo one parent lo hemi sabe make em important all important decisions lo upbringing lo beginning ni also me been mention em say he sabe include them involve him education blame healthcare religious upbringing or something or same and second one hemi physical custody hemi stop meaning where blessed now by beginning hemi stop lahem or same blow day to day basis sometime is a vekat joint custody joint physical custody where hemi both parents only share or sometimes hemi sole physical custody where hemi say by all beginning only stop with the one parent no more. lo custody hemi depend lol all circumstances lo all family and all isave all circumstances same you misave isave change over time. For example, all isa koko one parent I date or one parent I travel, then emena I some changes isave katol changes lo circumstances. Every time primary consideration lo where place beginning is that emi best interest lo beginning. Hemena wana we court is that busum and hemi stop under lo convention lo rights lo beginning. Best interest hemi one person italian semi one standard lo court and usum hemi one legal standard and hemi depend lo full up something. I got full up something where you mean lol applications we call a court or response lol we call them stop entertainer. It got full up considerations work by court them as look help blow come up with them decision blow where place now beginning it by him stop is blow site blow physical custody on consideration yeah he got the age blow picking any with them development needs blow together and maybe one lot of factors we got them consider them some all young beginning but only need more frequent contact between all to get law between all get with them develop parents while all the beginning but all get only save got all preferences blow get now one hemi physical more mental health blow beginning. Emia olista kotista look law which parent na hemi save provide them one safe more stable environment law beginning a problem one nara one hemi relationship lo beginning with them parent kot hemi sta look law quality lo relationship lo between beginning with them parent with them history blow involvement blow one parent lo life blow beginning here awesome he support them him through law school he always attend them parents teachers meeting or something awesome some support we him give him lo beginning here lo upbringing blame another one him ability blow one parent blow provide which parent na him is have provide for all basic needs blow beginning some house shelter education healthcare or financial support like every daily life blow get that nara one hemi ability blow which parent na hemi support them beginning emotionally more lot social development blah hemi blow promote them emotional well-being blow one beginning as only grow up your so hemi service all beginning that only stop grow up only very vulnerable blow thing blow get that so hemi very important blow emotional well-being blow hemi must be supported provide them one positive relationship between all beginning with them all extended family members more all narvel beginning will grow up with them or something or some another something is domestic violence hemi want something where hemi start come up big one lo contribute me hemi want something where caught hemi save look hem to lo where bless now hemi stop hemi save or something or some substance use alcohol or marijuana or something or some caught hemi supposed to cut evidence blame blow whichever party stop copy for lo caught hemi save submit them now one hemi stability inside law living arrangements law where all is the proposal could the survey consider more factors and proximity or how far a beginning is that law home yeah more accessible him law nara parent only stop the same island only stop the different island area where only stop blame I mean close up only survey could come or something or say blow you make them say must get access all beginning here they must get access all time blow to develop parent o motu sem how far li stablo traveli kolo school o how far hem stablo all supportive network we stab in place where he stab finish his stab and then blo hem you know affect them no time we he got the separation or time we all beginning only change in place blo stab so best interest blow one beginning me he got full up something where caught him stop look lembe full up time he got flexibility and the lamb blow make him say one em where place beginning is stable him and me all time he promote in best interest and best interest blow beginning each case am different or situation a little different so court all time him must look no full case blo decide them where bless now beginning where bless now by beginning establish help by where by him one environment where him promote them best interest for beginning.
0: Thank you, Thomas, Linda, and yes, you came quite a lot of information of bless. In fact, you answered them a lot of questions when we stopped. Fast with them, lo please, yeah. And hemi na wal kutfla listener, discussion blimi hemi kikofia now. Suppose we flesh a story and after you want to ask one question or you know clear one something, use a colicam 2302 6 hemi number of you. Colicam ask them question, time you ask them question, you got them right answer, you make them right decision, you know got wrong lemol pout or one money kiaman lu you lo one something European. Now, go ahead, lo story and blimi. You to fly pin camplo define him when I'm not minimum to imitate him a child custody if they do like him. You can plant the information, background information about the area. Yeah. And me sure as your listener, like I'm understand more clearly since you've been really explaining him. I suppose you have a break him down no more. When am I happen lo time blow one custody case?
2: Thank you, Madeline. I think by me explain him. Process whereby you may take him, blow, you may apply from on custody. So you may cut law blow you may inside the Matrimonial Courts Act, law chapter 192, hemi give him you may way blow you may apply from child custody. So child custody, time you may take him, blow hemi call a court, you may apply in form of an application and base law, some laws plume, and one law ketana hemi matrimonial cause act section 50 where sometime we cut one two parents to lay when they apply from divorce by inside only must also consider them so to like at all pikinini but they must also consider them custody blow pikinini by looking at the factors where Miss Pakokoto hemi state them everyone a finish. Time we caught him make him dissolution, be hemi no le call beginning behind, be hemi make him one decision where you also blow beginning. So process play him, hemi se makosem one ara olnara vla court case where you me when they put on you come, one lawyer me help him you blow draft them application blow you. And you must come with them all information, necessary information, we stop. Suppose where you not married, and you want to apply from child custody no more. So you must come with them all information, we show them, say, pikinini hem, you pikinini blue you, and who, mama blue hem, and you may put them application blue you, lo behalf blue you, color court. And then, by hem, you color court, hem, you look him, by look through all factor in a way, Linda hem state them everyone finish and look him say who now by him save who now him save meet him interest blo pikinini basal factor yeah then hemi provide him but hemi one you may call for custody of some normal process blo court case no more.
0: Thank you, Thomas. And who now hemi save apply for one custody. You mentioned even in say only the little parents all grandparents too all involved inside or any I'm say family member or could be older sibling or uncle auntie.
2: Okay, lo all Lola, blows we stop when you start rely on him, you may apply from child custody, him may provide semi either papa or biological mama blow. Pikinini, but tuvla apply from child custody. Lo cases where mama or papa in no stop, let's say, so sweet papa or mama blow pikinini tet, by him no more come lo form lo child custody, but him come lo form lo legal guardian blow one minor. So inside. Law, you must still use some law blow UK. So in Salo Section 9, Blow Guardian of Minors Act, Act Blow 1971. Emmy provide them how by one papa or one mama blow beginning. Emmy apply from guardianship and law. He come down law subsection 4, by Emmy provides as suppose mama or papa no stop by one. Any other person, em save grandparents, em save sister, or em save auntie or uncle, em save kambe, by him apply now for legal guardian. Him na mi got legal guardian of a law pikinini, and we look at them him. Yes.
0: And him and I will good for a listener, some explanation law. I win him some something where you save expect them, time where you want them to apply, or that you harem only talk about a child custody. Now, when you sample something where court and you want them to save inside one custody case, me understand so you touch more than Venezuela, so you save a couple of stories and more than no.
2: Okay. Thank you, Madeleine. I got some factor where Linda has been. But I'm very detailed. I'm reading out all that everyone finished. And I have all factor where court and you want them. I want them to look like them. I want them to say, you must. Whoever parents where me apply, he must tell him, say, so we meet him every something we stop, yeah. From some, we tell him, say, best interest we begin in, and he me paramount. So, the fact, yeah, Linda, he me list in Venice, but me just go through them no more. By look, age we begin in, by physical and mental health we begin in, with them all parents, Lopesa by look, say, who. Who parents by him save look out them him or him feet play look at them pikinini look at them him especially the health play him and by him come to lol nara basic needs lol pikinini and who lo tuvlana by him save support them pikinini emotionally socially lo social development play him and lo side lo education who by him save who lo tuvla him save support them him lo education play him. And two, history, blow violence inside the home. Maybe look say who now am a victim of violence inside the home. And suppose we am one papa na him start causing violence, but for sure, but beginning in court, you know, so we let him start with them papa, but him must go with them mama. From by him, he must safe up, him start with them mama. And I mean, all factors where, Linda has been stressed out finish, and I mean, I'm your factor with back out. I look them before. I give him, I make him decision say, okay, this parents, I'm not him, fit, but I look at them beginning. So I give him custody, go to you, where you save look at them beginning, lo best interest, lo beginning.
0: Now, lo previous story and limit, you must talk about family maintenance. You've been telling say, apply from family maintenance and me aplo olgeta boli maret na mol maret kabol so what am a child custody and me plo maret kabol no mo or all singles I mean me minim kind with no maret but we start together or might to end up like start one relationship not living together but like a baby to la tu se vesta apply from child custody or me ami plo olgeta boli maret no mo
2: so application blow maintenance emi by emi little bit different blow custody suppose we you to vla pana to vla no maret to vla kat pikinini one hem still save emi save apply from child custody blow emi look at them pikinini sema ko sem you were you maret you got pikinini you save apply from child custody so you maret or you no maret. Some plans are a question be straight, so you married or you no married, you save apply from child custody.
0: Thank you, Thomas. Me some discussion is mi setala yumi sa story ano mo. Line mi yapen 23026 mi number blue. You save kolikam ask him question or suppose you are some tok tok we otem se mi vla yusu no place after you know clearly him. You want them to fly a case to lay save explain more or clarify to you. You save kolikam. Or might you been stall one kind situation is me after you know sure say maybe you feel him someone something in mean stress the place yeah colicam 23026 me number blue you magic number blue you save a colicam ask him question where you got go ahead let's say ding ding where you got
3: millicent blue interest me you want him ask him no more sabe porque or him se presenta between poemo quel de tu vrai no bin se preste o man numero ero nui ero nui de tigini hasta e mi apply from casi to the wild o man no no a apply lorine posso mi apply from one casi
0: thank you Tomas cola mi give me a chance colo tu vla allo ya bli mi listalo studio che spli mi pale explain ma situation blue you or whenever you start making
1: thank you call allo question blue you okay suppose we mi haram straight e mi lo situation ya tu vla ino maret tu vla kat bikini ni and woman he mi take off he mi living house e out pe I kat bikini ni we or lista lo also mi bin talem se how a custody decision you miss have make me help me suppose we to fly save come up with the one arrangement lo to fly se we place by beginning he mi stop then he mi right as long as he beginning got one safe place for he mi save crawl but suppose we in got any communication between to fly you may survey make one application a color code from but you may think about say lo time we stop come or beginning or list up I got all some all decisions we by you may parents you may must take him lo welfare blo beginning here for example time we one beginning he may stop travel one time we one beginning he may stop travel by him anything blo he got one consent where parent he may give him and suppose we he may apply color code code give him one of my legal guardianship lo parentia then iminim se parentia hemi kat hemi save decide megan decision lo behalf lo pikinini suppose we also hemi lo lo hemi apply by karam one sole custody lo lo lo kat custody of lo pikinini and suppose we emi suppose no more we in a cut one only no sabe come up with the one arrangement between two hola then by make him application ekolo code lo sabe lo information lo you vla no more so one em now you may apply you may provide them lo code is sabe determine custody one way all documents where by your lawyer ask him lo you sabe provide them any birth certificate lol beginning e me me blushem lo kot say yes you true biological parent lo beginning birth certificate and police clearance you must provide it ikolo kot e me blushem say you parent we hemi stop apply e me got one clean record e me no got any conviction nara one e me bank statement hemi blushem no more financial capacity blo save support them beginning suppose we parent is used to want them apply lo custody motu ikat one nara requirement hemi all reference where all keta we only save could you it could be all friends or all neighbor or chief or one family member little inside law community blue whereby he may make him he must got three references whereby you provide them a color code and may have me blush him law code say you got one staple home you survey provide for all needs blood beginning here law history blue you can you know been got any violence inside the home you always you think about welfare blow begin ni put the welfare blow begin ni emi paramount and you've been stop support them could all begin any local school or all social activities or religious activities or something or same and we blow same say cut stability you cut or one you stop one staple home one staple environment but begin any sort of problem.
0: Thank you, Thomas. Man, I'll call her and me respond low. A question blue you where you been stop asking me come. Now, me got one question in me. Suppose we, for example, suppose we apply for custody after Hemi winning, say beginning by start with them him. After Hemi, you mean him say Nara parents, but Hemi is a apply from or by court Hemi, grant them one of your visitation rights, one of them is a look beginning the blame. And maybe I come about to swan and by court Hemi grant them or by Hemi must apply from back again.
1: Okay, thank you, Madeleine. Law, every custody case, it must get access order where you put them go with them. Every time law only decide law legal guardianship or physical custody, every time by it must get one order where he tell him say what time now about beginning only serve co visiting parent. Lower place while you pick him up or begin any low one time while you pick him up or begin any hemia he always must stop law order law custody from and suppose we ika two by all time by cut one nara order where you put him stop where platalam say it one parent hemi cut liberty blow you apply go back lo court he visit him review him all orders yeah hemia only put him no more suppose we got any a breach or any circumstances see me change then only save take me copa clockot clockot me look by again when I'm now we change then only make them all orders by again blow fit him circumstance blow situation is that
0: okay like some you mentioned me after me something about say I plan the time some as soon as to lay separated either one of them if I know one are a flat partner. And then suppose your partner has me come from against to place the abuse or neglect them a baby at then police have take them up or apply from oh, okay. Thank you, blow clear clarify me. In a long time by me to sign them story and blimmy story and stock sweet pe time him in a really friendly me and you stop listening come and one goal I'm stopping his low line. Good morning to you. Yes, sister colleague Moya. I'll go ahead, but sir, I'm thinking where you got.
4: I want to tell you from maybe one chief, Mr. Lord Community. But me ask him from here to talk regular, talk about beginning, yeah, child. After they got one woman, start with them, you lay it. And me got him beginning by me, look, we start because stop on them like that, beginning by me, stop hungry stuff. Ale, me will stop at all, or some of them Alley just have to look at some big in plan. Maybe who is good or such. Those children have got to put a big one on.
0: Thank you, Thomas. Kola lo prima. Emi one chief hemi raise him concern blame about one mom where hemi stop a runway or neglect them being blame. And hemi wonder suppose we when I'm not loyal to the police and suppose hemi sabe kam report em mama ya.
1: Thank you. Yes. Suppose we picking any hemi mama ya hemi stop out the local picking any stop. Also me will stop tell him every time first step where you miss that you me take him or you me want them encourage him hemi blow talk outside the court first time negotiation it again place outside talk with them mama blow tell him say you know you got one responsibility blow look at them all beginning here and suppose we hemi continue blow stop make him also now then Papa blo pikene ni a hemi save come in blo talem say bahemi karamol pikene ni ay kostap potem hem and suppose we mama you know one them then only save make one application e kolo court for custody you know we start the process for custody then if all stay or one way we do like been stepped up but I think we've been forget to mention them say custody matters you must file them you must file them no more lo supreme court no more hemi kat power blow decide lo custody blow and picking any process blow or get away live in divorce but hemi stop lo magistrate court be any suppose we no got any arrangement come in lo webless custody blow beginning it then by only deal with them dissolution blow marriage by only referem custody issue equal to Supreme Court na look like. Yes, so blo answer a question blo you. Suppose we papa blo begin any a hemistap, hemisava caramel begin any, or suppose he got dispute over lo request blame, then is a verani colo court blo make one application for custody blo begin any early stop with them here. Ale suppose we papa blo alke blo begin any ino stop, mo heminos, maybe hemi dead or only no sa emi unknown then all family only save step in lo plesiana you miss that alem guardianship only save come in blow only save apply for guardianship blow look at them or begin any yes
0: thank you to Mas Linda hemi now call hemi respond lo question blue you and one call hemi staff in isla line good Previous, tati blo baby, mo family blo tati blo baby, pali no kat any part lo life blo baby. When em na kot hem sa ve help out lo blessa wi talem lo me.
1: Thank you kola lo question blo yo. Blo mi answer a question blo pa mi talem al sem. Se sometimes you mi stop misunderstand em right blo an beginning. Sometimes by you meet them say mama hemi got one tell say mama li got right over lol pikinini or papa got right over lol pikinini be hemi no wanna waste up lol lo wanna waste lol lo hemi right lol pikinini and right of access lo to the parents pikinini na hemi got right lo choose some way place stop suppose we hemi understand them or lo court hemi determine situation where start based law interest blo beginning so blo answer a question blo you say mama hemi save tala mol sem pe hemi no you know one something we provided for under lo law suppose we mama hemi no one then provide them access blo beginning ikolok papa problem or ikolok all family then papa hemi got right lo some right here we blo apply kolo court hemi save apply kolo court blo court hemi save entertain em application blam court look lo application blam blo look say every time by interest blo beginning hemi always paramount consideration and access here by you mean save karamount access here hemi stop lo every time by beginning hemi got right blo access em both parents
0: thank you to Ms. Linda all good fly listener people are message lo blessia. It's not about you with a man blue or you with a boyfriend blue. Hemi about beginning blue to la time blue to la hemi up. You me focus lo welfare blue beginning here. Blue hemi save a crow develop or someone good flash citizen blue country. You me to stop end them story and blue me blue the day. Me give him chance to call to black case. Oli tanem talem any last talk talk we pay you save take away the mute time you go weekend or semitalem pay you stop ding ding lehem.
1: Thank you, Madeleine. Thank you, Tomas, for all get away, Elizabeth, joining with the discussion this morning. And last talk no more, but I'll say, every time, but you must think about all beginning, all that all rights under law convention, where you may be ratified, convention on the rights of the child. Lo right lo beginning here every time best interest lo beginning here and paramount consideration suppose we may run a color code every time you may must provide them one good fellow environment lo beginning here me grow up lo hem one safe environment hem got access to education hem got access to health care every something here every time you must provide them lo one beginning here yes it got full up situation where our parents only row over lo beginning here. Only one parent hemi use some beginning ni blo make him say hemi save whole awesome blo holem crutch against him nara one but hemi block amol beginning ni blo kolok nara parent be every time you must think about say all beginning here all get now all get right blo access in both parents it doesn't matter whether you agree say by hemi ko or no be hemi any right blame hemi blo hemi must get access lo nara parent as hemi stop grow up so every time hemi emenami consideration we call this time again suppose where you got from time blue you may me short suppose you got any question you serve a come office for public solicitor but maybe I serve helping you giving you some guidance or advice or any question or situation where you start facing with them or beginning. Thank you Thomas
0: Linda and with them we'll talk to Kemi and them story and bring me blow the day.

Emi 12 o'clock inside long studio. Pama yung tustap crossover now. Hikolong News Desk. Plong follow mo lang kita news bulletin.

0: PBC News Bulletin with me, Jamie Brown. For now, Australia is signing finish Nakamal Agreement, where me one important milestone, long relationship between Tuvalu country. Tiffany Baldwin, e-report.
1: Prime Minister Jotham Napatmo counterpart long him Anthony Albanese is signing a agreement long Canberra, Australia. Prime Minister Albanese hitalem si agreement hem is soem commitment long Australia iko long Vanuatu molnar fla Pacific country. Hem hitalem si agreement hem confirm si Australia hem big fla partner long Vanuatu long side long economy, security mo development.
2: Australia and Vanuatu are of course members of the Pacific family, with connections built over generations. And that close relationship has allowed us to progress and today to sign a landmark new treaty, the Nakamal Agreement. It's not lost on my government the naming of this agreement. In Vanuatu, the Nakamal is the traditional meeting place where the community and its leaders consult and make decisions with mutual respect, trust and understanding. And this is the bedrock of the relationship between our two nations and of this agreement. Mutual respect, trust and understanding. Our agreement reflects and confirms Australia's role as Vanuatu's largest and most comprehensive economic, security and development partner.
1: Prime Minister Napat Hemitalem is signing a hemi one important step forward long left my bilateral relations long Tuvalu country.
3: In the true spirit of the Nakamal, a place of dialogue, respect and consensus, I am delighted to be here in Canberra today to continue that conversation and to further strengthen the friendship between our nations and our people.
1: Signing a hemi taken place after long full up money's long negotiation we taken place between Tuvalu country. Nakamal agreement a hemi putumat one big flow framework long cooperation between Australia and Vanuatu. Tiffany Baldwin, VPTC News.
0: Long na historian, hinokat one man community or organization yet hemi register emnemia Nakamal long office long intellectual property office. Compliance Office plong Intellectual Property, Harry Pong, he talk about Nemia with MVBDC News long today morning.
4: In regards to talk and Nakamal is the time that I say full town and then it's one of the expression of culture. So you mean that all different laws when you protect them intellectual property of Vanuatu. You got one of two will one law when you protect them. Expression local traveling, namun juga namun traditional knowledge. Tetapi itu buat nakamal itu sudah nanda ni lo loya no.
0: Confirmation yang come out after we president lo Malfatu Maori Council belum kita chief Paul Ravun, hemi give him concern belum hem from Nemia with them government yusum long agreement belum Vanuatu with them Australia. Yesterday mi second time with Chief Ravun hemi give him concern long Nemia.
5: Nakamal agreement we yumiram kapan pa ikosainem yumiru disputum agreement o pa ikosain pati mi concern lo name nakamal se emi mas consult lo top level handap kam lo member national executive lo kapman kam lo leader lo position ikam lo all chief all church leaders all women leaders all youth mo all beginning lo nakamal agreement ya emerging every year lo Republic of Vanuatu.
0: Mr. Ambong, hemitalem se nauya we stop. Anyone we think se mi onem tok ya, hemi sabe ko apply from long Nemia. Pe mi se from se Nemia, hemi fall down lo one category long culture. Mr. Ambong, los istalem se long te pali mas kopak long ask him ting plong Malfatu Maori from Nemia.
4: And one way by office ni megem any by any sikim advice flow Malfatu Maori Council of Chiefs, and after we usually receive advice, especially confirm, only verify my ownership, flow talk and Nakamal, then one way, but obviously make them any issue one certificate flow registration, flow recognize them whoever we any own them talk and Nakamal.
0: Numata long hemia signing blong agreement ya huli kolem nakamal itegem place finish long yesterday. One statement blong office blong prime minister italem seli chusum nemia from out with agreement ya by me walk by me reflect them fasin blong nakamal. Fona tu istap receiving 30 million fatu long airspace blong hem mol walk istap kohet blong tok tok with Fiji. Plong look suppose need plong left map amount ya mo minister plong infrastructure mo public utility Xavier Hari italem lo public hearing economy mo foreign policy long question we come say mas money now country stop make plong airspace plong hem
6: emino lo got employ mi no mo lo got employ mi a kiri poten few island nation tu kiri bato ten tu valu so full space utem kaldoni full space now hem I control them tem we mi to po 2.5% em 2.5% revenue blo full space we fit em lo got mi no just one or two space em lo got them now 2.5% to we only negotiate me it's been negotiated few years back I think probably close to 10 years ago in 2003 Varje sta kwa semna mi tami te kama pa pozeno se minista mi vle pin work together with ma director plus civil aviation authority with ma EVL lo value ya 2.5 mi vla tu got same feeling se no think we should get more but again I come down to question we MP lo e fatir role talam Suppose you become blue, you want them to buy you control them on a space, please me, and me revenue a corridor by making by e. Semacol Semia, we start collect them now, yeah or no? A menor question we want them. Suppose enough, we by you make them enough revenue them, then he implicate them to buy you must invest lol heavy machinery now blow, AVL is have a manage them on a space, please me.
0: Long hearing today, Finem 7 Watu with M. Kiripati. Tuvalu stop the game 2.5% share long airspace plong ulketa where VG airport look out them from Inokat facility plong manage him higher space. A navigation service manager, Pelensi Lulu, italem seka 2.5% plong air traffic management where airport Fiji stop giving back long Vanuatu.
7: Specifically, long area am about 2.5% plong air traffic management. You make out one remittance. Where Mr. come back, the government blew me. Fiji, about Fiji, Mr. give him come back blew me. To be precise with the more figures, sorry, me no cut one figure where specifically, but me service, me lo understanding blow me vla service say 2.5% of the portion, and me always, and me understand too say, as we speak, he got one task committee where he been formed as well too, within Lomipu. Well, Katana only look plan de lo area blo remittance, yeah. More than me believe, so they have more than one figure where he come out the area. Yeah.
0: Flight operation manager, long civil aviation, Wilfred Makapa, Italem se Fiji, he no control him airspace blong Vanuatu, pe me control him traffic, which the pass through long airspace blong country.
8: Fiji, he no control him airspace, blue me. Fiji, he control him only traffic way. He missed pass through lo airspace blue me. From full up time, you look social media, say someone else, he control the airspace blue me. He control the only one aircraft, no more, he come through lo space blue me. Space blue me, he still blue me. But from no more facilities blue me, he no capable blue me control the one traffic, providing safety, I call them, then PC him start communicate them. That way, he missed lo airspace blue me. Be airspace blue me, blue me.
0: Emi Foy Splong Flight Operation Manager long Civil Aviation, Wilfred Makaba. Narango Village long South Santo, he got long first time one new water system after long over 20 year where community facing challenge plong water. VBDC reporter long Luganville, Ranita Viti, I report.
9: One old fellow widow mama long village, I tell him semi happy from cry plong Olketa, all mama, emi come true.
10: Mi pasa mi kini ni lo pa mi kare paket lo het
9: Community IFSM plan the challenge plong kat clean mo running water we full up time only must walk about long distance plong kasem water long stamba plong hill mo climb ikambakan tap. Community I witness him official launching plong water system plong olketa long last week. Chief Paya CEO, Chief from Community, talem se struggle with Community Fesem, hemi stop long time finish ikam.
10: He struggle with us since 2000.

0: pai yumi sa mekem chance lo Philips play yumi so suppose you want them kat one what all some na rangoy kat unity yumi must unite lo pai yumi sa kat one kut fala wata all some na rangoy kat
1: hemi se watem sesen blong el nino we sta blong country you know ya pambai community blong hem inokat any worry from water hemi kase mol keta finis all help blong make em water e control on village hemi control on community member some help long all village close up mo area council long opening ya over 40 taps finis install long all community where people is have a joining pipe e kolong house blong keta ranita fiti fibitis news Lukenville.
2: Government allocated one amount blong 70 million vatu supplementary budget where me make em blong usum long feasibility study blong Motolava Airport. Announcement blong em Prime Minister Nabad make em time me visit him Torba province long Manisia. Mika Albi I report.
3: Plan blong upgrade Motolava Airport me one future look blong government since 2012 long time blong government through long leadership blong former Prime Minister Moana Kakas long one com decision long Turba provincial headquarter. Long time a government plan blong allocate one amount blong 20 million blong make visibility study blong look long how all is survey work blong upgrade Motolava Airport long him. Kasim long iaya work ino happen yet. Head Blong Torba Provincial Government Council, President Roy Adam, he pointed out long speech Blong him time Prime Minister Chotam Napot, he visited Torba Province Long Manisia. About decision Blong Com Long 2012 about upgrade Blong Motolava Airport.
4: Upgrade Solar Airport become or weather airport. Start him upgrade. Motolava Airport becoming long standard long standard HR plan.
3: Long response, Honorable Prime Minister Chotam Napot, he tell him say long supplementary budget with government he make him. Fund long upgrade long Motolava Airport he include inside.
5: No site, no feasibility study. Lo yumi upgrade him. Airport plimi lo Motolava. We want to announce him say by supplementary budget where government in Mibin Basem is allocated 70 million on site of feasibility study. Lo yumi start lo walk lo hem lo island lo Motolava.
3: Mr. Napoti tell him to say ino Motolava Airport no more, be government ikat plan to blong upgrade them solar airport.
5: Airport lo yumi lo blessiam, by yumi upgrade him, by come all weather airport. So that lo time lo rain, mo sun, the plane is still in Isabella.
3: With him here, I'm not clear yet, so what time bye-bye all walk here, all start. Mika Albi, FBTC News, Torba.
2: When news inside long region, electoral office Blong Cook Islands, he stop ask him all eligible voter Blong Cook Islands, Blong update them enrollment detail Blong Olketa for them official announcement Blong 2026 general election. Election Blong Cook Islands by taking place Long Wednesday, August 12, 2026. After weekend's representative, Sir Tom Masters, he make an announcement Long Thursday last week. Announcement a triggerem some important deadline Blong all voters, all prospective candidate. Chief Electoral Officer Daki Tang Metua, he tell him say all electors all should ensure so registration detail include residential address, mo place where only live long hem, only street mo up to date before main electoral roll hemi close. Mo long sports they do blong rounds of 32 knockout stage today blong FIFA World Cup. I looking mika 3 matches stab long schedule. Long all matches blong today looking first matchup Japan versus Brazil. Mo Japan now he open him score first time. Then Brazil he can behind blong level him score by again. Together team I put pressure long second half, long look long tuvlai, long penalty shootout. Kasem long last extra minute before extra time I finish. Brazil come long still him show, time only come long find him net, long all blue samurai, long add them one more point, long tepol. Brazil come long win him game, mo move long round 16. Second game between Germany mo Paraguay, team Paraguay find him net first time, mo long time Germany equalize him score long 1-1. Time game I go head, mo strong kasem extra time, be still semak score mo after long extra minute to fly equal long penalty shootout time mo Paraguay hemi kam blong prove mem blong round 16.

Last game we stop long today, Netherlands stop face Morocco long 12 o'clock. Mo Brazil long standing, Brazil mo Canada mo Paraguay stop long round 16. Information no weather today got partly cloudy condition. Expected to stop over long group with them Chinese long brief isolated light showers bung rain fall down. Moderate kasem fresh southeasterly winds stop over long northern mo central island. Maximum temperature blong today is blong 25 degrees Celsius down low south, kasem 28 degrees under blong north. Minimum temperature blong today long night is blong 15 degrees Celsius down low south, kasem 23 degrees under blong north. More information on weather now, we can remember end blong FBDC News Bulletin with me, Jamie Brown.

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Nice lana bala pesa wata chipa chiroa imere kainga himto haram right after news bulletin blu yumi long day to day. 26 minutes ileko 12 o'clock continue pesta listening ka mbamba in a long time you missed a forum discussion, live discussion blu yumi long 12:30 today with the mulgata team long ministry blu climate change. More host Joanna Bulacon inside long VPTC. Pa yumi go ba continue with the mulgata selection blu music blu yumi long this lunch hour. Dolly Parton with him song title, You're the Only One.

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Nice for la song la plesa yumi haram with him. Noisy boys with him, Nadia. Nice for la number we hemi putum local time, plimi 12:30 inside long studio. Continue blow listening cam. Bye in a long time, yumi to stop. Follow hemi live discussion blong today with him. All the team long ministry blong climate change. We bambai likam blong story and more. Long Pacific Innovation Forum on Climate Change and Environment. Where today is my last day. We will come to today. We will discuss what happened, which we start long tomorrow. We have number 1 July, kasem number 3 July. So we will have 3 days long Port Vila. So please, you have more information. You continue to listen. We will in a long time. You may follow me with a team long discussion long today long afternoon with him host we hemi Jonah Bulekon. Bamba him to go ahead but listen lo nice flan number lo plisa while you missed up wet long join him discussion bring me long this lunch hour.

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Compare in a long time you me come long join them live discussion long this time. 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We're by me taking place long Port Vila long tomorrow, number one, long man is July. My host bring me inside long discussion, him and Joanna Bulekon inside long VBTC. Continue, prostatuni, come long Radio Vanuatu.

0: 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We hemi Save joining back you me. I think you me been starting off series Blo Storian Bliumi Lo last fla week finish, and you me been cut one Lo Monday Lo week, yeah. And you may been Storian, you may been introducing one him now hemi Pacific Innovation Forum. You may also look lo team lo IAIA. You may also look lo share some detail lo site lo date lo forum, venue lo forum. And lo Monday lo week, yeah, you may been Storian lo site lo hackathon with him pitching competition we fill up now hemi responsible him. So today by again you may have a comeback, you may been mentioning finish seven by forum him we start off now long day blow tomorrow. So you where you stop listening come you've been stop joining me vla long discussion so far. No forget him seven by forum him we start off lot tomorrow. So Chinese play you yana play you save co join him moharemu discussion participate inside lo forum ya. So mitalem good afternoon lo Mr. Royson Willie inside lo studio. We save start him of story and play today. Bambai me give him time to you. Bambai you story and lo one him now. Bambai participants, so you me expect him lo time lo meetings here.
1: Thank you, Thomas. Lo opportunity pa again lo Ministry lo Climate Change for them Department lo Climate Change mo lo organizers lo forum where me first ever one lo you have been lo Vanuatu lo Pacific me happen lo Vanuatu lo me sabe kam Kim San Doctor pa again okay some lo active all all agenda lo activities play me lo all 3 days whereby forum hemi happen lem lo wo week la lagon pa mi expect them like at all ministerial dialogue lo site lo policy mo regional cooperation business pa ikat all business exhibitions we showcase all products pa ikat all pitch sessions lo green startups me pa involve mo entrepreneurs I got all technical workshops mo networking opportunities and pa got all plenty activities lo side lo story lo resilience with them innovation across lo Pacific.
0: Thank you, Thomas. I mean, you had one way Bambai you may expect him lo time lo meeting ya. Bambai me give him time lo you suppose you have a story and little bit lo all the plenary sessions lo time lo forum ya.
1: Thank you. I think throughout lo event ya. Yeah. Also we've been talem lo first story and lo yumi. Ikat lo wo week la lakon lo way. Ikat pick for la fare waste up. Place ya now by all the main activities is taking place lem and place now by plenary all panel discussions all taking place lo side all plenary sessions for a play me Mr. Time you go inside lo lela kon me lo right side big house we stand up so me talam last time and lo left side got to the house where all our activities all side defense by happen lem lo to the Nara rooms we stop lo left side time you go inside lo place where forum by taking place lem. Okay, by first one lo first panel discussions play me by taking place. Hemi look lo leadership lo side lo Pacific leadership lo whatem lo side lo global climate decision making. Hemi taking place lo first day. After lo opening, ceremony, lo forum, and hemi pa hemi involve him some fellow lo leaders play me lo Pacific, whereby only talk lo time ya. One lo kita hemi one leader play me lo side lo climate change, where hemi honorable minister lo climate change play me lo Pacific lo Tuvalu, and. My first plenary session and number two panel discussion. Hemi by look more lo innovative ways lo work together with them nature based solutions for a thriving blue Pacific. I think me highlight them two layer first time. From say continuous law trivial days, I got plenty discussions go ahead. Two law all the panel discussions and now I mean talam lo bisi.
0: Thank you, Thomas. Just before you to move you call on next point, please me lo bisi. Time you mentioned them all plenary sessions, me harem hemi similar lo sam lo la. I mean, all time you missed up katol climate forums or workshops or same, katol discussions or same. Suppose you save explain them no more lol listeners, please you miss say, how no forum you have me different lol get a climate talks where you may been cut so far? Again.
1: Okay, also, we install a theme blog forum. Forum, I have me lot different lo ways, say, you may come, lo you may look back, lo you may back in, or ways where you miss have a look or some talk here when we knew some last time. I mean, innovation is a lot of theme blow forum too. You may look all innovative ways where you miss have a use some blow, you may address them all effects, more impacts blow climate change. Not lo you may love not to know more, but throughout the Pacific. And I meet all innovative ways, I mean, you know, touch them side lo technology no more. You may look too low, some of the nature based solutions. You may look back low. One name where you meet, you may say, I'm again, blow address them so address them all effects, more impacts for climate change.
0: Low last story and blue me too. Low last flower week, you've been mentioning Sebambai. You got around 300 participants to Bambai. Only have a camp at low forum here. Today, you meet to stop story and forum Bambai. Hemi start low tomorrow. Suppose you have a talk about your participants here only arrive finish the country?
1: Yes, me glad to tell them plenty of participants only arrive finish. And some lol VIP guests play me too, only come finish. Also, you may come to the country finish. You got Honorable Minister of Yumilo Tuvalu, he may come finish. Hemi arrive in this lo yumi lo Vanuatu and orkata lo side lo protocol receiving mem finish lo airport or put mem lo place where all VIP guests or install them. But otherwise on nara case lo side lo site events plenty only arrive in this.
0: Thank you, Thomas. You where you stop for them story and your life lo radio Vanuatu motu lo YouTube page lo. Blo VBTC, me vlay stop story an around lo Pacific Innovation Forum on Climate and Environment we bamba hemi stop lo number 1 kasem lo number 3 blo July. Mr. Royson.
1: Think sorry pa mi atem lo blesia se apart lo minister blo Tuvalu, yimi kata minister blo Kiribati tu yemi companies. Mo hemi protocol team yemi karami ko putum lo place wel stalen.
0: Walim to stop story an lo hemi plant the time you be one the camp hosting one big fly event also. You may have a say that plant will get a partners or stakeholders or organizations will time will stop supporting you may blow making sure see you may carry out one successful event. Who know you want them acknowledge them will get a?
1: I think Ministry of Climate Change by Hemi Cloud Big One blow Hemi acknowledge them all partners blame while you work together or organize them event here. Yeah? Hemi no yumi lo side lo government sectors no mo, lo private sector too, lo side lo non-government organizations, or katoli play a big full part inside lo organization lo meeting ya mo li participate too inside, from yumi recognize them big full work well katoli help them, government play yumi through lo side lo climate change, with them lo side lo environment, lo li address them all needs play yumi lo. Grounds, more look lo. Only help me lo forum here, play me cattle discussions, lo look on new ways way. You miss have a walk forward lem. And Ministry of Climate Change with them department, more organizes the forum. I want them acknowledge them all get especially now, all big fellow sponsors where suppose you meet all start them sessions by look plan the. Plan the acknowledgements lo geta lo town naya by local pana li fly across lo streets play me by local acknowledge mo la all donors play me too.
0: Thank you, Thomas. I think you need to stop camp lo end them session here. Wanem na hemi final message plu kulol people we all the staff follow me to inside the discussion for today and also plu make one call out kulol geta plu plu li sabe kam attend them forum.
1: Thank you so much. I think me want them let them you me we me stop listening again. Se throughout lo 3 day sessions lo 3 days lo forum event pa hemi live stream lo Facebook page lo department lo climate change. Suppose you got access to Facebook, you have access to live stream or not a video, so if I come out to Facebook page for department. And one appeal is to go to all civil servants, please me. You where you got interest in the side of climate change, environmental management, the side of sustainable development, the side of innovation, planning, infrastructure, disaster management, more side law, agriculture. You're most welcome, but you have come, you be part of the forum whereby taking place. Opening him to start tomorrow around 8 o'clock. Got the registration for it. Time you come in, you must register before you participate.
0: Thank you, Thomas. I'm putting me to come lo and plo story and plo today. Me tell him thank you, lo Mr. Royson Willie inside the studio. Wali mi to stop story and inside lo forum hemi stop all same public relations officer blo ministry blo climate change and you will you stop listening come and no forget them say kat all bus or same way you may be story and lem finish lo last for a week e kat all free bus we bamba yo lisa pick up lo pick up points we all get a guest will been come join him you may lo session blo last week only been tell him out and how blo you save identify all bus yeah you save looking one sticker we bamba hemi stop lem wave maker. Any place where you stop, you look in Basia, you have a stop in Basia, mo pampai hemi take him, you straight to location, blow forum, and also pampai you have a drop off. Mi talem thank you, lo company, blue you, where you have a join in Mifla, and pampai Mifla, you have a cover map, mo lol story, and blow Pacific Innovation Forum, lol day, where hemi stop come. But no forget him, say you have a join in Mifla, you have a join in forum, ya, lo day, blow tomorrow. Koko assemble next time, you pass him one good for time.
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0: Avec Canal+, jusqu'au 31 juillet 2026, profitez d'une offre exceptionnelle. 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
2: 9 minutes, Emilia, call 1 o'clock. You may enjoy a nice last song with him, Crossroad, with him, song title Vanuatu. And with him here, you may be now falling to live discussion with me today with him. One for a guest, Blimilong Ministry of Climate Change. So, I may talk about Pacific Innovation Forum on Climate Change and Environment, where Bamba Hemi taking place tomorrow. Long. Number 1 July, Kasim, number 3 July. And with him, you've been Kampla Haram Storian, with him, host, Pliumi, Joanna Bulekon, inside long studio. Me hope, say, with him discussion, I have me Kamplong, give him out, I mean, informative enough, for you, me, your listeners, while you might, you got some questions, but with him, small, with him information, we me been Haram long today, long live discussion, Pliumi, you've been, sabe more about him, forum, we bamba him happen tomorrow. So, yes, bamba him to start go ahead with him selection by music, 20 minutes, no more him stop, and me also radio friend, Pliu, bamba Mr. Blego, you inside long studio. I'm to go ahead to the scene on Isla Fiji and number of Lisa with song title Rossini and Yanu Nivonu.

Island Girl with them Tokouya local string band. Nice fla local string band imitu haram long this afternoon. Hemi putum local time bli imitu 20 minutes emileko 1 o'clock. Him to start go ahead yet with them look at the selection of music. Kase one time long 1:30 this afternoon. We ba Mr. Lego you with them nekis fala radio friend Blue Julia Kasten. Inside long Jimmy story and show. We ba you got company long hem kasem long 5 o'clock today afternoon. We ba you join Marino will call talk inside long today Sava show. You just go ahead yet with the selection of music. And of course, good afternoon, Leumi, everyone. We stop tuning in come this afternoon. Or might you stop tuning in when you start long morning today, long 5:30 this morning, where you may be looking, or you may be enjoying them. Massing follow inside. Good morning, Vanuatu show. Long 5:30 this morning. Kasem long 9 o'clock. You got company long me. Kasem long soon. Bamba Mr. Bleko. You long 1:30 today. And Bamba long 1:30. You stop. Go ahead. Long join them company. Long Julia Kasten. Do go ahead. This is a nice little song. We start with them Fresh Wind Pathfinders Club with them song title Tana Soup.

Nice for an ambala pisa with them fresh wind, but find a club with them Tana Soup, also title song. Hemi putu local time 26 minutes. Emi leko 1 o'clock, and emi same time too. Time blow bambai me. Alice Serangil some radio friend blue in Serang Vanuatu live show start finish on 9 o'clock this morning. Pompa mista pa talem tata le you and pompa you stop pa mista leko you in Serang studio with them Nikis Fala radio friend blue. We bumbai you join him long 1:30 this afternoon. We bumbai you join him Julia Kasten inside long Jumi Historian Show. So bumbai Mr. Lego you with him a nice little song replica with the Fuaga Brothers with him song title Harry Now. We pass one nice little afternoon with him this number and with him one good for company long Nikis for radio friend view inside long Jumi Historian Show.

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5: Good afternoon and welcome to FBDC English News with me, Lodian Welin. No individual, community, organization has registered the name Nakamal with the intellectual property office, according to Harry Abong, the office's compliance officer. His statements follows concerns raised by the president of the National Council of Chiefs, Malvatu Maori, Paul Rafun, over the use of the name Nakamal for the agreement between Vanuatu and Australia. According to Mr. Abong, anyone who believes they have the rights to the name may apply to register it. However, because Nakamal is considered part of Vanuatu's cultural heritage, the Malvatu Maori Council of Chiefs would need to be consulted before any decision is made. Despite the controversy, the Nakamal agreement was signed yesterday. The Prime Minister's office say the name was chosen because it reflects the values of Tilok, consultation and consensus that the Nakamal represents. Vanuatu currently earn around 30 million Vatu from its airspace and is in discussions with Fiji about the possibility of increasing that revenue. During a public hearing, Minister Xavier Hare explained that the management of certain regional air traffic involves a revenue-sharing arrangement between Vanuatu, Kiribati and Tuvalu. The three countries receive about 2.5% of the revenue through services provided by Fiji. Aviation officials clarify that Fiji does not control Vanuatu's airspace, but only manages the air traffic that passes through it. Minister of Internal Affairs Andrew Nabot says Vanuatu must act immediately to stop the growing threats posed by the drug trafficking, transnational crime and HIV before they become major problems for the country. He made the remarks at the airport upon returning from the Solomon Islands, where he met with the Solomon Island Minister of Police to discuss shared security challenges facing the Pacific region. In regional news, the Cook Islands Electoral Office is urging all eligible voters to update their voter registration details following the official announcement of the 2026 general election. The Cook Islands general election will be held on Wednesday, 12 August 2026, following the announcement made last Thursday by the King's representative, Sir Tom Masters. Chief Electoral Officer Taki Tangimedwa reminded voters to ensure that their registration details, including their address and place of residence, are accurate and up-to-date before the main electoral roll closes. And with regional news, it brings us to the end of today's English news.

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2: Annie, quick! Catch the bucket before it floats away.
3: Got it. This one's almost full. And the tanks too.
2: Good. Let it rain all night. Tomorrow, the sun will take its share.
3: What a night. Feels like even the clouds are tired of crying.
4: Millie, Annie, anyone got water to spare?
2: Peter, you didn't collect from the rain?
4: Our gutter's broken again. The rain just danced away from the tank.
3: Still not fixed. 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
4: I know. 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The kids need it for breakfast.
2: Of course, Peter. 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
6: Good afternoon and welcome to today's Society. This edition will take you to Freshwater, one of the largest peri-urban communities in Port Vila. Now, having a safe place during emergency or during a disaster is important. Today, we witness the opening of a new evacuation center, and it will provide a safe and secure space for the people of Freshwater during any disaster. In today's program, we join the chairman of the evacuation center, Mr. Roy Tuku, as he delivers his speech during the official opening ceremony.
7: It is a great honor and privilege for me to stand before you on behalf of the people of Freshwater, the Evacuation Center Committee, our chiefs, community leaders, youth representatives, women groups, persons with disabilities, church leaders, and all residents of our community. We are deeply honored by your presence and grateful that you have joined us for this historic occasion. The official opening and handover of the Freshwater Evacuation Shelter. Today marks a significant milestone, not only for the people of Freshwater, but also for the neighboring communities of Stad, Tasariki, and in it were the people of Port Vila and Vanuatu. This shelter stands as a symbol and resilience, preparedness and hope for the future generations. It represents our collective commitment and protecting lives and strengthening our communities against the increased threats posed by natural disaster and climate change. For many years, our communities have faced challenges during cyclone, heavy rainfall, earthquake, and other emergencies. The completion of this modern evacuation shelter provides a safe haven for families and vulnerable members of our community during the times of need. It gives us confidence and that when disaster occur, our people will be placed of safety and security. On behalf of the people of Freshwater, I wish to express my sincere gratitude to the government of Vanuatu, Asian Development Bank, the Greater Port Vila Urban Resilience Project, the Ministry of Internal Affairs, the Port Vila City Council, the contractors, the consultants, and all the stakeholders who have been contributed to make this project a reality. We particularly acknowledge the support and partnership that we have enabled the construction of this important facility. Your investment in our community is an investment in the safety being well and future to our people. As custodians of this shelter, we recognize and responsibility that comes from the from this valuable asset. We need to we are committed to work together to ensure that it is properly cared for, maintained and utilized for the benefit of the community for many years to come. Today is an opportunity to celebrate that what can achieve when governments, development partners, local authorities and communities work together towards a common goal. The success of the project demonstrates the power of partnership and collective action. Distinguished guests, ladies and gentlemen, thank you once again for being with us today. Your presence makes the occasion more even special and meaningful to our community. On behalf of the people of Freshwater, I extend you heartfelt welcome and best wishes for the success, for a successful ceremony. May God bless Freshwater. May God bless Port Vila. May God bless Republic of Vanuatu. Thank you.
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8: Louis, Tarifa just jumped the bank.
9: Huh? It's midnight, Joanna. You're dreaming again?
8: Come look. What is in the yard?
9: Hey, this happened every year. Don't panic. By sunrise, she'll go back to sleep.
8: That's what you said last year, before the bridge washed away.
9: If it was serious, the radar would have said something.
10: Attention! Villages near the Winnebago River must evacuate now. Heavy flooding expected overnight. Move to higher ground immediately.
8: That's us, Louis. We need to go now.
9: It will pass, Joanna. Don't overreact.
8: You call this overreacting? The river's talking to us, and we're not listening.
11: Louis, Joanna, grab your children. The truck's leaving.
8: Come on, Louis.
9: All right, let's go. We made it.
8: The house didn't.
9: If I had listened sooner.
11: You can build another house, Louis, not another life.
5: When the warnings come, don't wait for the water to speak. Act early, stay safe. Because life, not luck, keeps you standing when the river rises.

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3: This is an agreement that recognises sovereignty. So we respect the right of all nations to make sovereign decisions about their engagement with other countries.
4: And that's Australia's Prime Minister, Anthony Albanese, finally signing the Nakamal Agreement with Vanuatu. But not everyone agrees.
5: For this Nakamal agreement, no one has seen the content or there was no consultation among the people of Vanuatu about it.
4: Vanuatu's opposition MP there, Andrew Wilber. And we head to New Caledonia for a more in-depth look at what the recent provincial election results means for its future. More on those stories coming up, but mālo tau mau pongpongini ko au egi tupou, pako whiwhia lahi ke taritari ki motoluhe ahoni. Great to have your company here on Pacific Beat on ABC Radio Australia. Our show comes to you from the lands of the Bunurong and Wurundjeri peoples of the Kulin Nation. Again, this is Pacific Beat, yours in the Pacific. Firstly, after months of prolonged and sometimes acrimonious negotiations, Australia and Vanuatu have signed a landmark strategic pact. Vanuatu's Prime Minister, Jotam Napat, and Australian Prime Minister, Anthony Albanese, finally put pen to paper on the Nakamal Agreement in Canberra yesterday, almost 10 months after Mr. Napat pulled out of a planned signing ceremony in Port Vila, citing concerns around sovereignty. Both countries have agreed to water down key clauses Australia had sought, aimed at limiting Chinese investment in Vanuatu's ports, airports and telecommunications by blocking third-party involvement in critical infrastructure. Instead, the new agreement says Vanuatu will consult Australia on proposed third-party engagement in Vanuatu's critical infrastructure, which must remain free from militarisation, any form of foreign interference or unauthorised access. Here's some of what Mr. Albanese and Mr. Napat had to say after signing the Nakamal Agreement.
3: This is an agreement that recognises sovereignty, so we respect the right of all nations to make sovereign decisions about their engagement with other countries. But what this

0: does do is to provide certainty for Australia that there will be no foreign military base, that we will prioritise policing cooperation with Pacific Island Forum members, something that we've asked for across the board, and that there'll be any consultation on any third-party engagements in critical infrastructure, and that critical infrastructure will be free from militarisation or foreign interference. And therefore, we think this is an appropriate agreement that is a recognition of sovereignty, which at the same time recognises Australia's historic role as well, which is reinforced by this agreement, that Australia is a security partner of choice in the Pacific, and that is that's an important principle.
1: The issue on the critical infrastructure is an asset that is very critical. It's a very critical issue, strictly on allowing military to have access to the critical infrastructure. So, as a nation, as a country, we have, in fact, passed an act in Parliament not to allow any militarization to actually be used for our critical infrastructure, and we give a very strictly attention to all our critical infrastructure.
2: And that's Prime Ministers Jotham Lapat and Anthony Albanese there. Now, the full text of the Nakamal Agreement has been publicly released and its contents are being digested back in Vanuatu. But one person who's been having a close look is Opposition MP Andrew Wilbur. He says the agreement does undermine Vanuatu's sovereignty and the government should have held public consultations before signing. Mr Wilbur spoke to Vanuatu reporter Lily Rose Wawel.
3: I think signing an agreement is okay, but to sign an agreement that will undermine the sovereignty of a nation, this will require a wider consultation, because the country belongs to the people. And for this Nakamal agreement, no one has seen the content, or there was no consultation among the people of Vanuatu about it. And I've raised this concern in Parliament to the Prime Minister and the Deputy Prime Minister, and ask if they can give us a copy of this agreement so that we can also put our input into the agreement. And the Prime Minister stood up and promised that he doesn't see anything wrong with giving out a copy to the members of Parliament. And after the Parliament sitting, I've been trying to follow up if they can give us a copy so we can also give our input. And I also think that why the consultation should be done before the Prime Minister went to sign the agreement. Because yesterday I saw it on the Prime Minister's Facebook page, that the Prime Minister will let everyone know about this agreement after he signed it. And I don't think that's a proper way of doing things.
4: The Nakamal agreement has been watered down significantly, particularly around limiting Chinese investment in critical infrastructure. Do you consider this fashion that is being signed a win or a lose for Vanuatu?
3: First of all, I will say that critical infrastructures, the country's most important assets, and I think the decision to co-sign the agreement to say that we should consult anyone for our critical infrastructures doesn't really go in line with our sovereignty, and I think it undermines our sovereignty in a way that this land, Vanuatu, belongs to the people of Vanuatu, and our developments and our partners, it is something that Vanuatu will decide on its own whether we want to build anything to help the growth of the country. We should do that on our own. We don't need to consult anyone about it. And when I see the workings of the critical infrastructures that we should consult Australia about it. And I think that really undermines the sovereignty of Vanuatu.
4: Do you think this agreement is will strengthen Vanuatu's relationship with Australia or weakens it?
3: I saw the Prime Minister of Australia posted that it's a win-win agreement for both countries. But my view is for us to wait and see how this agreement will come into effect in the years to come. Then I can give my point of view.
2: And that there is Ngāi Vanuatu Opposition MP Andrew Wilber speaking to Lily Rosewell. Well, all right, now to New Caledonia, where provincial results from Sunday's provincial elections point to a major loyalist victory in the southern province, but little change to the overall balance of power in Congress. Turnout was down, with roughly 1 in 3 registered voters staying home. So what do these results mean for New Caledonia's new political leadership and the ongoing debate over its future status? Joining me now is Islands Business journalist Nick McLennan. Good morning, Nick.
5: Good morning, Aggie.
2: Appreciate you joining us this morning. Let's start with the surge in loyalist votes. Where did we see that, and I suppose what contributed to this?
5: It's very much focused on the southern province, which includes the capital, Noumea, and surrounding towns. The loyalist groups, three parties combined as the loyalists, and another anti-independence party, Rassemblement Républicain, had a joint ticket in previous elections. They've often contested against each other. This time, with a united ticket, they won more than 41,000 votes in the southern province. That's 50% of those who were voting. You know, this is largely from a non-Kanak audience, people in the capital, Noumea, and surrounding towns, particularly those affected by the 2024 crisis, which saw Kanak protesters clash with French security forces. There's been enormous economic and social impact since that time. And people turned to the loyalists in the south. They now hold a clear majority in the Southern Provincial Assembly under the current president, Provincial President Sonia Bakes. And they had a significant victory. They crushed a number of smaller extreme right lists, and they very much benefited by the division of competing forces in the south. There were 11 competing electoral lists in the southern province, and only 3 of those 11 got through to hold seats. And so the loyalists have very much benefited from that.
2: Can you just tell us, though, even with, you know, some of the major pro-independence parties having, you know, certain setbacks, what's been the most significant development?
5: Well, the crucial development is, in fact, that the current Congress of New Caledonia, the 54-member parliament, is evenly divided, pretty much as it was at the last elections held 7 years ago in 2019. The strong loyalist surge in the south has been contrasted, however, with strong votes in support of independence parties in the two other provinces, the rural north on the main island, Grande Terre, and also the outlying Loyalty Islands. In fact, there are more pro-independence politicians in the Congress, 26, than loyalists, anti-independence people, 24. So, as occurred last time, there's a smaller party, Éveil Océanien, which gains most of its support from the Wallisian and Futunan community, other islanders like Tahitians and Ngāi Vanuatu, who are long resident in New Caledonia, and they will play the role of kingmaker. So despite the enormous surge in the southern province for anti-independence parties, their dominance over the Southern Provincial Assembly, the actual Congress of New Caledonia, the national legislature, is pretty evenly divided, with this small Éveil Océanien party, Pacific Awakening, that means, holding the balance of power.
2: Wow. And I understand that Congress also meets on July 10th to choose its new leadership. I understand, look, even before a new government is selected somewhat a week later, what are you going to be watching for during these negotiations?
5: I think the crucial decision is with Milakula Tukamuli, the president of Éveil Océanien. In the last Congress, this small party held 3 seats He's now got an extra seat, four, in the National Congress. That gives us leverage if it was to throw its four votes towards the Conservative anti-independence bloc. They'd hold a majority in the Congress. Same thing, if the four votes went towards the pro-independence parties, of which there are a few different groups, they would hold 30 seats and therefore a majority in the 54-seat Congress. Mm. So we have to watch what Tukumuli decides. Last time, he leveraged that kingmaker role quite successfully to win a number of seats in the in commissions and the executive of the national legislature. He also got a seat in the government of New Caledonia. Mm. After the Congress is appointed on the 10th of July, then 11 people are proportionally allocated towards the government, and that 11-member government chooses the president and vice president of New Caledonia. Once again, I suspect Evaios Yenian will try and get a seat in the government, even though it's only got four seats in the Congress.
2: Wow. Nick, I want to look beyond the leadership positions. Like, what do these results mean for if it's to somehow restart negotiations over New Caledonia's future political status, right, even after the collapse of the Bougival process?
5: I think we're at an impasse, and one of the striking features of the elections was the failure of the so-called middle ground. In the southern province, there were a number of citizens' lists that stood, trying to manoeuvre between the two great anti-independence and pro-independence blocs. These were, you know, often led by leading civil society figures, smaller groups that were trying to promote dialogue, often very critical of the Southern Provincial President, Sonia Bakes, and her quite conservative economic social policies. But all of those lists, with the exception of Evaios Yenian, failed to get a seat. So the Congress has really got two, you know, historic blocs, the pro-independence parties and the loyalists. That has implications for any future negotiations of a new political statute to replace the Noumea Accord, the 1998 agreement that's framed New Caledonia's society and politics for the last quarter of a century. As mentioned, the Bougival process, an attempt to develop a new statute, collapsed last April when the French National Assembly rejected the proposed text. Prime Minister Sébastien Lecornu of France has proposed that there should be further talks in coming weeks once the parliaments are appointed and the government's in place. But really, you've got the loyalists saying very clearly they do not want independence, and they've knocked out any voices from the conservative side who were more open to dialogue on this question. Mm. Similarly, the people from the National Union of Independence, UNI, had a really significant setback in these elections. This was the party that broke away from the main independence coalition, FLNKS. They lost a lot of ground in these elections in all three provinces, and indeed in the south, they didn't win any seats. The list in the south for UNI, led by former president of New Caledonia, Louis Mapu, didn't make the cut, the 5% threshold required to win a seat. In other provinces, particularly in the north, we have to wait and see what happens, but the Union Caledonian FLNKS list is just one seat ahead of the long-serving leader, Paul Néotine, the president of the Palika party, and he's been head of the northern province since 1999. Wow. Now we'll have to see whether he holds that position. So the voices that might promote a different vision of a more compromise on this question are largely missing from political leadership, and that's going to have real implications.
2: Absolutely. Well, look, Nick, as always, we appreciate you coming on the show and sharing the updates. Of course, we will be looking for that results on the 10th of July and then again the final results of the election. But again, thank you so much for always updating us.
5: Thanks as always, Aggie.
2: And that was Ireland's business reporter, Nick McLennan, speaking there.
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2: Manuela Taya, welcome back to Pacific Beach. Now, a new report is sounding the alarm that deep sea mining could expose toxic radiation into the ocean. Pacific environment advocates say it could put the region's fragile marine ecosystem and the communities that rely on it at risk. As Jordan Fennell reports, the new finding comes as the International Seabed Authority continues long-running negotiations on a mining code to regulate deep sea mining in international waters.
7: Scattered across the ocean floor are polymetallic nodules, small potato-sized rocks that are filled inside with sought-after critical minerals like cobalt, used to power clean energy and AI technology. But it's what coats the outside of these rocks that worries Dr. Helen Rosenbaum.
8: Radioactive particles they're around us in the soil and in rocks, and in the sea they concentrate on the seafloor and especially on the surface of the polymetallic nodules in the Pacific Ocean that the mining companies want to target.
7: Dr. Rosenbaum is the research coordinator for the Deep Sea Mining Campaign, an advocacy group opposed to deep sea mining. She says the radiation on the nodules emit what is called alpha radiation.
8: Under normal conditions, those radioactive elements are locked safely away. It's when they're disturbed that they become very dangerous. These huge mining machines will crush the seafloor and they'll create these clouds of sediment that are often called plumes. And these radioactive elements will then be released to the water.
7: While she says alpha radiation can be easily blocked by thin barriers like skin, it becomes dangerously toxic when swallowed or inhaled.
8: They are some of the most dangerous toxicants that we know about. They're like internal wrecking balls to our bodies. They can damage our cells, they can damage and mutate our genetic material, our DNA, and interfere with the function of our organs.
7: And she says there's a knowledge gap about what elevated levels of this radiation might do to the Pacific's marine ecosystem.
8: We could be most concerned about the organisms that are at the bottom of the food chain. If they're exposed to this form of contamination and they accumulate alpha radiation in their bodies, and then those small fish are then eaten by larger fish and we go up through the food chain, the top predator, of course, are humans.
7: Across the Pacific, a fierce debate is underway over whether countries should open their oceans to mining companies as demand for critical minerals has surged and nations race to power clean energy, defence and tech. But Dr. Rosenbaum wants to see the knowledge gaps addressed before mining begins.
8: There are so many gaps in our knowledge about the impacts of deep sea mining, and we really need those gaps to be closed so that governments and people can make informed decisions about whether this is a path they want to go down.
7: Commercial deep sea mining is not yet taking place anywhere in the world. But in the Pacific, countries including Nauru, Kiribati and the Cook Islands have backed exploration in international waters, while the Cook Islands has also licensed companies to explore within its own ocean territory. In Cook Islands, Alana Smith, the director of the environmental organisation Te Pokare Society, believes the community is split 50-50 in its support for deep sea mining.
9: That can be put down to, you know, quite a lot of work being put in by our government with their community consultations to really promote that deep sea mining can be a way of diversifying our economy, bringing money back into our economy, more money back into our economy.
7: But she says this new report is a reminder for Pacific communities to be more informed about the knowledge gaps within deep sea mining.
9: The Pacific people rely on our ocean for a source of food. It's a part of our day-to-day living, really. So we need to really understand what is at risk here so we can make those wise decisions as to whether we're wanting to risk the livelihoods of our Pacific people and having a healthy ocean that is providing food for us.
7: In July, the International Seabed Authority is set to resume discussions to develop a deep sea mining code. And Alana hopes the priority will be filling the knowledge gaps before any decisions are made.
9: It appears to be very new sort of findings and research in this space with a lot more time needed to better understand the radioactive elements and the nodules and the impacts, the further impacts that this could cause. And I really hope that states don't rush into decisions about deep sea mining anytime soon.
2: And that was Te Ipukaria Society Director Alana Smith ending that report from Jordan Fennell. With a recent visit to Papua New Guinea and Fiji, it was the first for Australia's Shadow Minister for Foreign Affairs, Ted O'Brien. As part of his visit, he met with leaders to discuss regional security and economic partnerships. But what message does this visit send about the coalition's vision for Australia's place in the region? Joining us now to speak more about this is the man himself, Shadow Minister for Foreign Affairs, Ted O'Brien. With that, I say good morning, Minister. Welcome to Pacific Beat.
10: Hello, Aggie. Wonderful to be with you.
2: Absolutely. Minister, can I ask, firstly, we just recently had the Nakamal Agreement signed by the Prime Ministers of Australia and Vanuatu yesterday. Just wondering, what did you think of it in particular? Because, you know, we understand more widely there's been similar agreements that Australia's reached with other countries like PNG, Tuvalu, Nauru, and I suppose soon to be Fiji.
10: Look, our general view is that anything that deepens our relationship with Pacific Island nations is a positive thing. And so as a coalition in Australia, we look to this new agreement with optimism. We support it in principle. And of course, now our job is to examine the detail, as you do with any agreement between Australia and another country. But it was wonderful to have the Prime Minister, Napat, here in Australia. We met with him yesterday. And so yet another very important partner to Australia is Vanuatu, and look forward to exploring the agreement that he signed yesterday with the Prime Minister of Australia.
2: Mm. I do know, though, there have been reports that the negotiations between Australia and Vanuatu were, how can we say, acrimonious at times, and some people in Vanuatu don't really like or did not like Australia's hardball approach. What's your say to that?
10: Well, look, ultimately, some of these deals can take some time, and so I respect the sovereignty of Vanuatu just as they do ours. And sometimes when you do try to nut out an agreement, things don't always go quickly or swimmingly smoothly. And so, look, that can be the case, and I think that was the case with Vanuatu. Of course, though, we had the Prime Minister here in the Australian Parliament yesterday with some of his most senior colleagues, meeting both with the government and the opposition. I think that's a positive step forward. So now we just look forward on the part of the opposition in Australia to examine the detail of the deal. But I think the more we can have these positive steps forward with different nations, the Pacific, that's a good thing.
2: I have to ask, though, would a coalition government have handled it differently, though?
10: Look, I think any government would be handling things differently. Just because, of course, governments would have different people in the chair, but I wouldn't be able to outline exactly in what way. But, of course, it's any government has its own people who run the show. But, of course, I think we're all wanting to get to the same end goal, and that goal is a united Pacific. I mean, Australia is a Pacific nation, and just as our past has been shaped by the region, so will our future. And if that's the starting point, regardless of government in Australia, then we're all wanting to go in the same direction. And to the credit of the Labor Party in Australia, I think they've continued to move relationships along that same trajectory and build on the work of the former coalition government. And sure, from time to time, you will have some differences in policy priority, in approach, just because you'll have different human beings at the table. But ultimately, if we're all trying to get to the same end goal of a safe, prosperous and stable Pacific, that's a good thing.
2: Yeah, well, I mean, let's sort of look maybe broadly to foreign policy and Australia's engagement with its Pacific neighbours. Would then a coalition government have a different approach, or is there largely bipartisan agreement on what's important, you know, and how to conduct it?
10: By and large, you see bipartisanship across a whole range of areas. And I have given the government credit in Australia for some positive bilateral agreements for continuing to foster positive relationships. I think our public servants, our DFAT people on the ground across the Pacific are doing an excellent job. So all of those things I think you would see continue regardless of who is in government. If there's one area where I think we could do far more, and I'd be far more ambitious, I believe there is room for a regional security agreement. This is leveraging, of course, the Pacific Islands Forum, the PIF, which is absolutely critical to bring us all together, and of which Australia is a part, to take what has been development of bilateral agreements, you know, between Australia and another individual country, to start building out a regional agreement. I think we need, as a country, to be thinking far more broad, bringing the Pacific together. This, of course, should not be just an Australian-driven thing. In fact, the idea itself wasn't born here in Canberra. These are discussions that are already underway across the region. I myself have had discussions with some of our Pacific Island partners about this idea. I think what you would therefore see on the part of a coalition government in Australia is far more ambition for a regional approach to some of these issues around security.
2: Nice. Minister, I want to switch to talking a little bit about One Nation Party leader Pauline Hanson. She reiterated comments that aid to the Pacific should be drastically cut because of corruption. What do you think of those comments?
10: I disassociate myself with those comments. Again, we are a part of the Pacific, and we want to ensure that Australia is the most trusted partner to Pacific Island nations, including those nations which need development support. I don't believe that you foster a positive relationship by giving nations ultimatums. We've got to really be hand on heart, a partner which can be trusted, and therefore you need to deliberately act and behave as a trusted partner. I don't believe that's in the spirit of that approach.
2: And this is the thing, you had your recent trip right to PNG and to Fiji, and as we talk about Australia trying to continuously strengthen that relationship with the Pacific, do you think then One Nation's anti-immigration rhetoric affects those diplomatic ties?
10: Oh, look, I think that most people understand where at least the coalition's coming from. I believe all successive governments have displayed absolute respect. Different political parties in Australia and elsewhere will use different language. I'm very proud of the language we use as a coalition. I'll let others make comments on One Nation or the Greens or whoever else on their foreign policy. I'll speak on behalf of the coalition. And I've been very clear, which is why I wanted to make my first overseas trip as the Shadow Minister for Foreign Affairs to the Pacific, that our Pacific Island nations are a part of our broader family. We all live in the same neighbourhood. And, you know, I want to see a very clear line of sight between our past and our future. And that is working together with respect for each other, respect for the sovereignty of each of the nations that make up the Pacific Islands Forum. That's our approach.
2: Yeah, well, and let's go back to those two visits. You went to PNG and Fiji. Why these two countries? I mean, can I ask, what did you hear while you were there?
10: Well, Aggie, to be honest with you, I'd love to be able to go to each nation. If I had the time, I would have. And isn't it a reminder of the absolute beauty of the environment in which we live? It truly is such a wonderful area. Yes, I went to Papua New Guinea, went to Fiji, of course, was privileged to also meet the Prime Minister of the Solomon Islands, but that was in Australia before I left, and now the Prime Minister of Vanuatu. So it's been a busy agenda over the last month or two. Papua New Guinea was excellent, as was Fiji. I think it's an opportunity, really, not just to meet with political leaders, but business leaders, leaders from civil society, to engage with our development partners, to get on the ground to see some of the projects that Australia is helping to build out, to invest in, to meet with some of the Papua New Guineans and Fijians who are working every single day with Australians to understand what we're doing on the policing front. And more than anything, Aggie, just to listen, you know, just to sit there and actively listen to understand what are the priorities for these countries. Every single day when people wake up in Papua New Guinea, if you are a political leader, a business leader, what are the key things on your mind? Because that helps inform us in Australia to say, okay, if we are truly to be the most trusted partner to these countries, this is what their priorities are. How best can we act as Australia to ensure that we are assisting them in that regard? That's what the trip was all about, and it's certainly worthwhile.
2: Absolutely. Look, we really appreciate, Minister, you coming on the show this morning. That's all the time that we have. But again, thank you again for obviously partnering with the Pacific.
10: Thank you, Aggie. Thanks for everything you do. All the best now.
2: Appreciate it. That is Australia's Shadow Minister for Foreign Affairs, Ted O'Brien.
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14: Talo Falava, I'm Sosefu Omoli. 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
2: Welcome back to Pacific Beach. Now, a new international study has found that Indigenous oral traditions, some thousands of years old, hold valuable and often overlooked insights into volcanic eruptions, offering important lessons for modern disaster preparedness, with case studies from Australia, Fiji, Hawaii, Papua New Guinea, the Solomon Islands and Vanuatu. Traditional knowledge and scientific data can now be integrated to better understand volcanic history and hazards. Volcanologist Dr. Heather Handley, Senior Curator of Geosciences at Museums Victoria Research Institute and lead author of the study, joins us now to discuss this more. With that, I say good morning, Doctor. Welcome to Pacific Beat.
15: Good morning. Thank you for having me.
2: Absolutely. Doctor, what actually drew you to this area of study?
15: I think it's just a fascinating area, and I think it's to really draw on all sources of knowledge that we have available is really the best approach to really get the full perspective of understanding of volcanic systems. And only by doing that then is how we're really going to advance our knowledge and understanding of how these systems work and how people have responded them to events in the past and what those impacts have been on people in the environment. And so to do that, you know, for some eruptions that haven't happened in historic times, sometimes we only have those oral knowledges of those stories that have been passed on for millennia. They're a rich source of understanding of how those eruptions happened and how events unfolded.
2: Yeah, that's the thing. Like, when people hear Indigenous knowledge, I know sometimes we can often think, you know, it's, as you say, oral traditions or maybe even just a myth and legend. How much, like, scientific value do these stories hold when you're trying to understand volcanic activity?
15: Yeah, so there's a number of different things that that can be gained from looking at these traditional knowledge, so local knowledge of past events of volcanic eruptions. So some of the knowledge that's inside these oral traditions or the stories or information can tell us about precursor activity. So it could be information that tells you what has happened before there's been eruption. So that's obviously important for looking for signs of activity that might occur before an eruption. So how we can prepare and possibly, you know, be ready for an eruption. They can also tell us things about how eruptions unfolded. So what were the events then that took place during an eruption? So what kind of hazards did occur and how did they change through an eruption? And it can also tell us about the timing of past events. So there's a Bawandik tradition from Southeast Australia that also then tells us about the relative timing of the eruptions and how they occurred from one volcano to another, which science has not yet been able to decipher. So there's lots of information that can be gathered from the oral traditions or this traditional knowledge, this long-lived knowledge that's been passed down through generations.
2: Wow. And yeah, I understand your research draws on some case studies from the Pacific region. I know you already shared a little example there, but anything in regards to Indigenous observation, you know, aligning with or even improving modern scientific research?
15: Yeah, so there's quite a few examples across the whole of Pacific. So this is what this study was doing, and so I think there's examples. Well, from simply where, you know, modern science was claiming to rediscover eruptions that have been already encoded in traditional knowledge and known for long amounts of time. And so there's cases where traditional knowledge had been, so in the eruption of Kauai in Vanuatu, you know, this, there's been lots of stories recalling one of this large eruption that happened around, had been dated to around 1453, and that's been encoded and abound among people of neighboring islands in their oral traditions for many generations. Mm. But it was in the 1990s first discovered by French geologists and labeled the forgotten eruption. So it was clear that these traditional knowledge of past events had been overlooked kind of by Western scientists. But through these precursors, so we're looking at signs for how to, you know, recognize that there might be future volcanic eruptions. So on Savo Island in the Solomon Islands, there we're looking at kind of precursor recognition. So just these long-lived observations through time, recognizing, you know, how the landscape changes, what happens over time. So most of the inhabitants there live in coastal regions, probably have lived on the island for much of the past 3,000 years. And that over that time have accumulated long evidence-based, you know, appreciation of the islands, what happens over time. And so there are oral traditions that suggest that when the shape of the island, when it starts to erode and it gets more eroded and it approaches the shape of the old Savo, that's when an eruption is most likely to happen. So when you get this kind of coastal changes in the shape of the land, they can recognize that then you're more likely to have an eruption once the erosion kind of cuts into the island.
2: That is fascinating. I'm thinking then, does climate change really play a big part in this? Because, of course, that would affect, right, the landscape that you talk about, the natural hazards. Does that then really make Indigenous environmental knowledge even more valuable today?
15: Yeah, I think it does. And I think with the changes that we're seeing with the climate change, and I think also just trying to make sure that Indigenous knowledge is incorporated into these any plans moving forward to how to respond to climate change is going to be more and more important. Because also, if you think about with climate change, if that comes with sea level rise, the populations may even end up moving closer towards the volcanic vents, you know, because you have to move closer inland on volcanic islands. So I think it's going to be even more critical that this traditional knowledge, this long-lived knowledge, coexists, is considered and is included within risk management alongside. I think it's going to be more and more important as we enter this next phase of responding to climate change.
2: Mm. Doctor, do you think then Western science has historically then overlooked or even just underestimated Indigenous knowledge, and why?
15: It's a tricky one. I think there's been... I think sometimes, you know, there's also, there's been maybe this response to, you know, disaster risk reduction. There's been mostly sometimes it could be a power and privilege thing that could have come in. Mm. It can also be a time aspect. So it can be that sometimes things, you know, people want to just put a blanket on, you know, it has to happen. It has to be this one thing fits all. And we know that it takes time to learn from in a local context, so it takes time to learn, like in one area, and to really learn that traditional knowledge and be context specific and local specific. And, you know, there might be a, you know, like a one solution fits all is not going to work in that aspect. So it can be time. So I think it's just that it needs those kind of more localized meetings, those localized discussions and workshops to really work together, to really learn from each other and share different perspectives and different views.
2: Yeah, I was going to just ask that next, which is great that you've come across, you know, the fact that across the Pacific, Doctor, many communities.
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6: 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Mo after long updates blo Bishlama news. Pa isto pa tema nekis radio friend with you. Marina will call talk with them dete sa vashol radio Vanuatu. Before you meet to go ahead with the magada weather bulletin blong the day, you meet to come vastan blo listen long nights for a reggae song blong Alpha Blondie with them title Jerusalem.

0: Hemi naitsula lokal reggae song watem title alpha watem title Jerusalem watem naitsula voice plong alpha blonde with you pin stop folem hemi put some local time limit to hemi 10 minutes hemi leko 4 o'clock pamba hemi to come na blo put some out with the bulletin plong the day
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0: Weather information blong the day watema the night we come lo Vanuatu meteorology mo chesat department boliputum out long the day long afternoon for Tuesday number 30 June blong 2026 Look weather focus pampai make at plan the cloud under the sky with one fine sunny weather we may expect it watema gda small rain over long gda islands blong you may lo Vanuatu moderate to fresh windy blow one direction from southeast over low country. Maximum temperature blong today, hemi range low 24 degrees Celsius to north-south, kasem 28 degrees Celsius and up long north. Minimum temperature blow today night, hemi range low 14 degrees Celsius to north-south, kasem 23 degrees Celsius and up long north. Mawate marine focus blimi blong country. VMGD or Vanuatu Meteorology Massachusetts Department hemi put out one marine strong wind warning where we stop over along every coastal water of Vanuatu. Wind blow one direction blong southeast, long one speed blong 21, kasem 25 knot. Watem rough solvara blong 2.5 meter. Yemi kat one low south, southwest, most southeast swell semi expected over along water blong Vanuatu. Information blong sunrise blong tomorrow. Sunrise for tomorrow lo Lucanville. Pamba yung expect them. Sunrise for tomorrow lo Lucanville long 18 past 6 long early morning. Lo Port Vila 17 past 6 long early morning. Lo tomorrow lo Port Vila. Molo Lena Kel tomorrow sunrise. Pamba yung expect them lo 17 past 6 long early morning. Information aside, bago the tides lo Port Vila, mo Lucanville Wharf. Lo Port Vila at a moment you may still stop long one low tide blow 0.24 meter since long quarter past 12 finished today long afternoon. Mo next high tide we bamba you may expect them hemi lo 1 minute blow final one time lo 7 o'clock the day long night with a 1.19 meter high tide lo Port Vila. Lo Lucanville Wharf at the moment you may still stop long one low tide blow 0.32 meter. Since long half past 11 finished today long morning, mo next low tide or next high tide we bamba yimi expected, hemi lo 10 minutes to 6 o'clock. Lo today long safa with a 1.3 meter high tide. Next low tide we bamba yimi expected, lo Lucanville Wharf, hemi long 11 o'clock today long night with them 0.78 meter. Information osal bugada moon phase plonga manisa long today. Tuesday, number 30 June 2026, and my last day blow Manisa June. So today, bamba yung expect them full moon and up long sky long the day long night. Mo long number 8 July, and my long next week Wednesday, bamba yung expect them last quarter moon. Mo lo number 14 July, long after next week long Tuesday, bamba yung expect them new moon back again. So today, number 30 June 2026, bamba yung expect them full moon the day long night. Latest update blong by volcano will be put out yesterday, number 29 June 2026, where him stop calls them. Analysis blong latest monitoring data, him show him activity blong by volcano, him continue long level blong minor eruption, more activity him stop up and inside lo lak vui. Alert level blongam by volcano hemi stop yet low level 3 since low 23 February 2026. Observation blongal satellites only showem selo number 27 June 2026 between long quarter to 10 hemi or quarter to 10 long morning kasem long 10 past 10 long morning local time only showem continue blong if you see

0: long same time oli shem to continue long low kasem high temol anomaly hemi hemi shem se temperature blow surface round low volcano hemi high pitim normal from magma hemi stop close up low ground surface mo lava flow hemi stop continue inside long vowe kreta mo tsu hemi kat continue detection long sulfur dioxide gas with a moderate kasem high flux level we confirm se the gazing activity blong volcano hemistapa continue advice on all people blong gambai local authority all tourism agency mo public se wetem volcanic activity ya tenja heria hemistap yet lo tenja heria b we hemi about emi hapa 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Kon rain mo sun piece blow volcano hemi save full town long all area around the village all village close up mo island close up long island long ambay. Time cloud sub long volcano hemi high full ma direction mo speed blow wind. Then jay hemi stop tour long area we creek hemi stop run lohem lo time blow heavy rain from all sun piece we only stop lo area blow volcano only save make flow blow soft mat or mat flow. All people blong ambay mo island close up long ambay, pali expect them to blong observe them. Cloud blong volcano, long night mo cloud blong volcano, long top long hill blong island blong ambay. Hemanaw hemi latest updates blong ambay volcano, where mi come out long department blong VMTD of Vanuatu Meteorology, mo chesat department will put them out yesterday, 29 June blong 2026. Suppose you want them to have more information or you got any question blong ask them, you save contact them department blong VMTD long telephone number 22932 or toll free number 116. Suppose you want them to have more information or you want them cut or you got any question blong ask them, no hesitate to save call them telephone number 22932 or toll free number 116. Follow mga da update blong or latest update blong ambay volcano mo tol gada current warning we stop VMTD mi put out three current warning blong one mi marine warning blong two active marine warning blong today watem tomorrow we stop call sem follow ma marine strong wind warning over long every coastal water blong Vanuatu VMTD of Vanuatu meteorology mo chesat department mi stop urge mga sea travelers mo marines blong considerem safety action lolgada wind weli save produce mga dangerous wave condition we misave asades lolgada small boats mo small vessels moto emista advice mga people blong take extra precaution blong always listen radio moto lolgada media outlet blong latest mo related warning. Warning a hemi stop long the day Tuesday number 30 June 2026. Mo hemi stop to tomorrow long Wednesday number 1 July 2026. Mo watse magda current warning with VMTD mi putum out hemi kamblo putum end low weather bulletin long the day. One weather you got throughout long the day. You pass a one nice Tuesday afternoon with them company the radio Vanuatu. We him stop all time voice bring me.
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0: Hemana you just follow hemi weather bulletin long the day. Bamba you to continue with them the selection blue music. Molga da update blo final one time blo 5 o'clock. Play me to join them news team blo VPTC with them updates blo Bishlama News. No forget them after long update blo Bishlama News. You may come blong end them up at Jimmy Storan Show. Mo same time too. Bambay me leko you with them Nikis Radio Friend Blue. Marina will call talk with them at this of a show Radio Vanuatu. We are pleased to stop listening to them. No forget them you stop with me July casting on some Radio Friend Blue throughout the Jimmy Storan Show. Since long half past one, finished the long afternoon. Kasa one time long 5 o'clock. Please me end them up. You Mr. and show, please me. You need to continue with the Magda selection blow music. Pamba, you need to come now listen. A nice flazook number with them title Coffre di Corazon. With them title, song Coffre di Corazon. Watema.

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0: Okay, okay, squad. 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Anyone is have any man we must contact them, blow rent one states, lem, ne?
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Thank you very much. Thank you so much. We'd like to say good evening. So nice to join you here this evening. We sincerely hope you'll enjoy yourselves while you're with us for the next few minutes, as we shall attempt to appease your musical appetites with song and music designed to move and groove you. Right now, we want you to just sit back and relax. Let us take you on a little musical journey with us, hoping that somewhere along the way we'll strike your musical fancy with some of our songs. Right now, we want to get it off the ground and dedicate this song to all the lovely ladies in the room with us this evening. Let you know how we feel about you, girls. Lady love, your love is soothing like the summer's breeze. 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

0: This is more than rugby league. This is the state of origin. The New South Wales Blues and Queensland Maroons go head-to-head, the biggest rivalry in Australian sports, and Vanuatu fans can catch every match live on television of Vanuatu. Game 1 on the 27th of May. Game 2 on the 17th of June. Game 3 on the 8th of July. Don't miss a second of the intensity, passion, and the pride of the state of origin. The 2026 National Rugby League's Men's State of Origin Series, live on television of Vanuatu.
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2: Hi there, Penny. Jeff here. 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
1: Yeah. What up? This is Dr. Dre. The party's going on. Thank God it's Friday.

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Together yumi talem no long violence. 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

Ol pikini nikel we olika dream olika mon woman with envision tomorrow. 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

empowerment long old woman him save come more strong time where you miss support him more give him space long him long save grow long home community society mo nation do you me Vanuatu together you me lift him up voice long woman Vanuatu long fan power 99 FM.

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Olpikini ni girl we only got dream, only come on woman with envision tomorrow. 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

This is more than rugby league. This is the state of origin. The New South Wales Blues and Queensland Maroons go head-to-head in the biggest rivalry in Australian sports, and Vanuatu fans can catch every match live on television of Vanuatu. Game 1 on the 27th of May. Game 2 on the 17th of June. Game 3 on the 8th of July. Don't miss a second of the intensity, passion and the pride of the state of origin. The 2026 National Rugby League's Men's State of Origin Series, live on television of Vanuatu.

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0: 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Hi, hey, good morning, all good fella. Listen up, Lung Fam Power 99 FM. And me, one beautiful Wednesday morning. Bless me, cloudy, a little bit, kind of cold, but so far, I missed that by me to have a turn out really, really nicely. And even better now, especially with the World Supporters Blog France, where I look him say, only. Came look at them Sweden this morning only so far we started with them 1.0 so yes you were used to listening come don't forget to follow them television platform also and two you service up follow them to a co-platform called Mivla and yes but service up follow them came long World Cup or World Cup matches so him stop go ahead tonight especially low round 32 and he looked at some little fighting countries so he had back home finish after he lose some little games but only not qualify blocolo as the second round anyway check him out with updates play me to blog today morning follow my what I put in him issue by final to meteorology she has a department today long pot filler what is in about first of July 2026 and hemi lukum se weather plan to hemi partly cloudy or by mikat partly cloudy conditions with them chance for isolated brief light showers across lo Vanuatu group lo islands moderate to fresh southeasterly wind by hemi savesta pa go ahead continue throughout long group maximum temperature plong today hemi range from 24 degrees celsius down south to 29 degrees celsius up north minimum temperature plong tonight hemi range from 15 degrees Celsius down south to 23 degrees Celsius up north. And me now hemi weather update blong yumitu. And yes, yumitu got one from marine strong wind warning. Hemi stabbed lo every coastal waters run long Vanuatu. Weather south is wind sprung 21 kasim 25 knot. More rough slot away temul wave kasim 2.5 meters. Expecting low to moderate southerly, southwesterly, more southeasterly swells too. So, and me want something where you might want them take note of him. As you travel in between the islands, you me make them sure you be in mind. Got a coastal marine strong wind warning over the coastal waters, blow Vanuatu. Anyway, go ahead with them table me to blong today. Hemi mo home with them song Infinity and then you to kick off long a program blow you me too.
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1: Hello, Katama. Welcome to another episode of Financial Literacy with me, Valenie Jacob. All time you must advocate or you must promote him theme blue me break him silence talk about finance you still to continue to stop promote them people only start to talk about money or suppose you stop continue you stop carry on finish to talk about money me want them tell them thank you to you more help me want something where you should start make him you should feel confident let me talk about please miss have a better manage him you may stop all episodes, please. This time, you may start episode number 18. Huh? Episode number 18, the last episode, you may be go through your vision, more mission, blow one business. Huh? You may start go through a section, blow business plan. Business planning, one document we call them business plan, and you must go through all different sections inside the hem, or one now, from them now, sectionally important inside the one business plan. Mr. Kama, all time, you may want to tell him thank you to the host to him make him possible, but you may put him out all episodes premium lo air, or also lo you've always to listen, suppose you still listen lo Vanuatu no more, you stop listen from Torres Kasamanaichum. I'm welcoming you back in the show, Blimey, today. Thank you, Bagan, for the following episode, Blimey, today. More, I hope you stop, lo, whatever place where you stop, break him silence, we used to talk about finance, lo, whatever society you come out of him, or community, or even the home, Blimey. So, you stop all time advocates, so you must break him silence, Blimey, talk about finance, so that you must have a better manageable money, Blimey, where you may cut, or you must have a look further, Blahana, you must have a generated income out of money where you may cut, right? You may still have one pandemic situation where COVID emino kasim you may be, you may stop feeling all effect, Blahama. COVID emino kasim full up our country around the world, but you may fortunate enough, so you may still COVID free. Be you missed up casemol effect where COVID emi this pandemic emi make him throughout the world so you missed the casemol effect play. So that's why it's very important say each section of life emi important me Mr. Campbell promote them financial literacy so that you miss have a better management you me too but in no minimum say finance no more emi important blame me focus le him it got all different sectors of life where you me must focus le him too blame me make me better living and me low side for me Mr. promote them break him silence talk about finance or we promote him financial literacy blame me and me one part of life where you me supposed to improve him too, lo life, Blimey. So, lo episode number 17, we've been go through him. We've been talk about vision, more mission inside lo one business plan, or vision, more mission, lo one business, right? So that's the episode we've been talk about lo previous episode, Blimey. We've been go through him. We've been try and lo differentiate him, or we try and lo clear them out good, or you may define them good. One him now mission, more one him now him vision, more you may differentiate them. You may differentiate them mission with them vision so that they clear say so you start making business blue from one him, more one him now on something where you save take him action them in order blue you carry out vision blue business blue. So this time but you may talk about a next section inside low one business plan where me target customers. 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For example, suppose old man just you used up make him one security company, so we've been talking about one of the previous episodes, Blimey. 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Potential, I mean, so who are now by me all customer way, you miss have a tell them say, yes, you may make a business here, I mean, specifically, all people learn now. So, target customers blew me hemi one way blew me some measure and to say how no but you me tell me say size blew me pick one so one one am now all money list look out the product blue or service where you provide them huh so say they make one business hemi not just for everybody huh hemi it got some business any specifically for something no more. So one am now you survey about segment blue market blue. Size blend any also one am specific product or service now or one am specific something now or the like am inside the business blue. How big am you market blue? So the way I am you make them to blue you survey think around it more you look location where you want them put on market blue lehem or you want to put on business blue lehem say you got market blue business where maybe you want them introduce them or no or say maybe pinta them the first place sometimes full up time then you may think about one business idea no more you may run it or customs one time leave me them business license or you may go to FFC one time leave me them business name but you may not start them good market blue me say just at the top of our mind, you meeting say, okay, by business here, me walk now, but then you come down, lo, drilling me come down more, drilling me come down more, blo, find them out, say, we are not target market, blue more location where you start them, and me, is threat, blo, business, blue me carry it out or no, the place now, but you can, blo, understand them, but you can, blo, thing plan the lehem, sakam something thing coincides, but see, you do vla two or you vla three, you vla got business idea, talk around it, bro. It make him you vla vla ni share them thing, so whether business here, but him you work lo location where you vla, make him follow market where you vla, so follow him, yeah, market where you stop lo location where you vla start lehem or no. All kind of thing also, but then we talk about market. You think about competition. You got competitor inside the place where you want to make a business. Play you lehem. All kind of thing also, ma. So, I mean, one section inside law and business plan where I mean very important too inside law. One business for them where you must tremble initiate one business or you must tremble. Blo make one business semi work any sample or something we must think about. When you tell them back again, then you think about market premium, we think about say who now will target market premium. One certain age group of people or one market premium by any blow boy no more, or by any blow girl no more, or by any blow churches no more, by any blow all community development associations no more, simple kind of thing or

Also, maybe na explain them earlier too. Say competition, do you may want something. Time you come blow find them out. Say time you come talk about market segment blue or target markets blue. But you think about say how much competitor finish all the step inside law. Same business where you want the carry out, and special competitor. So say we got three finish all the exist stop or two only exist stop. After you want to come back again, block up one additional service provider back again, or you provide them same business way. Two you make them finish, but you look back again, law all customers please. You lay share them all customers here, but you look see about business play me prosper or want them now something where you have a look like you have a look around. I suppose okay, the place number of people. Number of this segment inside law community when we want to run a business for me, let me this much, me 100 people already got two businesses. Let me set up finish. Suppose me set up, but me got fair share of all customers from all the time. But me make him one, but me stop. So me all assumptions. Business plan, and we tell them, so me tell the beginning and me all assumptions. Assumption means all something where you must. You must think about before you make it. You must think about, say, okay, something may happen all same before you step in blow make it. So all kind of thinking also, and all thinking you must cut before you set them up a business blue. Competition, more target market blue, who ya but you target them all that. So same you look say, so follow all thinking also now, but how you make them you do blue, you start thinking say, is my business idea worth investing in, or me worth blow me making business here, or me wait first time, me study good market blow me first time, or me change product blow me small, or want something or same. So also me you may be telling before too, say business plan and me want something where me make blue you think long one you go for it. So you think they go for it or something we must think about and me or something as a manner. And make him blue start after you think about back and say Mr. Megem Kuto, but me rethinking all idea blow me back again, or me rethinking one and back again, me want them make him. So, yes, I think I'm one and we want to talk about law episode blue me today. No forget, say, so me been stop mention and finish the previous episode, but me want them tell me come back again. Suppose you were just a join them, or you know, been join them episode blue me them, or you know, been listen law all episodes previously. Me been that I've been so try and blow. Strongly advise thinking long one first time before you make a business for you, or you must cut on business plan in place. So you think about business plan, or some say have you one big flat document to us, or have you one something where the name itself or some business plan, or you make him you feel complicated when you say you know sabi butum have one business plan, you must start break him down and I start break him down, but make him say you can clearly you may understand him say in order to make one business you may not just have a jump one time but you can make a business, you must follow him some steps or you must follow him some thinking where you must think about first time in order to you may start one business from. Suppose you may not think about all something in advance, or maybe in telling the previous episode. You may not think about something in advance, but you may go along the way, but you may go find them out, say, oh, this business may not work, but me change it back. And so we keep changing business activities. This one, we change, finish, you look, say, no, it not work. We go pay one other business license, go pay one other business name, start one other business, oh, it may not work. And then you go, you see, so this am helping you be in a jump around, or am helping you be thinking long one. So me been so telling before too, say, business or the trading or some business to do with the money, and we want foreign culture, more me only and me only right blame me for them straight procedure him before you make them out one business. You want them tell them big flag congratulations, you got all the small businesses where only stop finish, only stop carry on all operation Volcata finish despite all challenges we must face him, despite COVID pandemic we must come, more despite you know got one business plan in place, but you stop struggle, block, making business to survive. We want them tell them big congratulations for you, mommy want them uplifting you with them. Talk no more, say you continue to strive from say every time they make one something, you must pray and push, please go, huh? You must pray and push someplace, please cast them on another side. So if you are struggling through your business,

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financial literacy mo na you must go through lo business planning so yes sultan you must stop okay tell them say you stop wherever you are you break them silence and you talk about finance lo whatever place where you stop them and suppose you stop listen lo Vanuatu no mo you stop overseas Australia New Zealand you stop work or you stop study overseas you stop listen lo episodes premium and tell them thank you to lo you mo whatever place where you stop them you continue lo break them silence we talk about finance and you on the way by myself helping me play me better manage my finances premium mo me urge me will you be confident please you save talk about finance me come out of comfort zone blue you more you make a one way you save again be you prosper so thank you once again for listening by mtalam thank you again lo host when you make any possible all episodes please to come out lo air more thank you again blo sta listen by me kasam you lo next episode tata everyone

Sam. Lo, sometimes misal mestem tok tok lo tok tok we. 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
2: Okay, hello, mo welcome long one narla storyan. Inside long woman's health more lifestyle this is segment you to training back and health advice supplement to matam bulekon thank you to mas matam where you serve stop giving Chinese aplo you miss a story and first of all how are you
3: fine me just 80 on last Sunday you're right
2: oh happy birthday oh happy birthday to you And yes, listener, you to tell happy birthday lo. Kiss bring me to every time. And I'm important to look see me start to celebrate them 80 yes. years old. That's one milestone.
3: 80.
2: Have me look at the good health play him. So I'm start to celebrate them 80 years old play him. Now you me your younger age. Suppose when you me want them celebrate them 80 birthday play you me. I'm important you me take them seriously all wise to talk way. Matam hem sa sera wotim tu. So matam, tete pa yumi tu talk about one em?
3: Tete yumi talk about all kidney blo yumi. From yumi arem full of story about kidney failure, y also one em, taso yumi tremble and give him some small talk lo side ya.
2: Important Tumas, since plantele yumi, yumi like him Tumas blo drink, Tumas party, Tumas smoking, mo some narafla, something we hemisab affect him. Kidney blo yumi tu? So I'm important you may listen to them. Mata, I'm Chinese to you, but I have a question for example you. I give you one background information to explain them. When I'm now, I'm a kidney, a role play him inside one body, and then you may to kick off.
3: Thank you. Kidney, you may cut two. You may cut two, only no big one, too much. I'm be only very important part of the body, blonde, you may from all get on, now you have all toxic, where you may cut inside your body or inside your blood. That's why you make a two, where you stop, you meeting say long front, but no, only stop long back. And if any from long French, time you are back, you saw, you tell him, j'ai mal au rein. Rein, my kidney. But you know, cut mal au rein, you got mal all boon. And my all boon, you saw, no, il rein. But, blot tell him say, to fall a kidney, ya, only stop long back. Hand up, long back, blow you me. And only no big one, 10 to 12 centimeters. Only aspect blow algeta, only look all same bean, all same all bean. And 10 to 12 centimeters, only large, or 5 to 6 centimeters, and yumika 2. Okay, inside your tufala kidney, yeah, you got full of something. Eh? You got all big fala blood, pipe long blood, you come, big fala. Pipe, blanc bag, il go back. 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Il a tout fait la important pipe, yeah. From kidney, every blood, where he stop long body, blanc yumi, il go pass through long kidney. Good something, il go back long body, bad something, yumi out him. Yumi out him through long kidney, where he got one number pipe, where he go out long bag, blanc piece, where yumi out him. And yeah, now, suppose yumi look inside long body, blanc yumi. That's why you make a tufala kidney, where everyone you got blood, you come blood, you go back. You pass through long kidney. Kidney, I mean, full of small pipe, where you stop filtering blood. Blood, you go through long every something, yeah, but you take him out all toxic, where you make a long blood, blood, you meet. All toxic, yeah, you put on go long back, blood, piece, long urine, where you meet out him, long body. That's the way tufala kidney, he got one pipe no more. One pipe come out on each side. Long go inside. Long back. Long piece. Make him one pipe. And he go long back. Long piece. That's the way. Only very important. From only take him out. All toxic. And only no big one. But only play one very important role. Yeah. After all get tattoo. Only remove waste. When him all tutti. Where you make out long body. Long yumi. Only make him. Fluid balance, all same everything he could inside long blood blood yumi. Only control him to production blood red cell, all small red part where yumi cut long blood. Oli megem some kind hormone where you need him. Hormone emi one chemical where you need him inside long body. Oli help lo take him out all drug from body. I mean him say suppose you take him one medicine. Medicine he go work long place where you are him so. But after you me out take medicine. Medicine he out to long kidney no. He go long pis allez you out him. That's the way you, I think you are him sometime. Only cat problem with them, especially in England, big fall arrivable in London. Yeah. Inside, yeah, he got full of something and long all water where you must have drink. Sometimes he have got all medicine, he go kasem all water, yeah, too long ground. Yeah. You look from Yumi, out them all medicine, long body blow, Yumi, only no stop inside. Only pass through, only go treat him, one him, Yumi must treat him. Allez, Yumi, out them. That's why important role, blow, out them all something, yeah. Point here, it's very important. From the Vanuatu, one of you start making, you may go back to the local medicine, or leaf, or something here, where you may start using all the same medicine. Okay, some only really good. The problem with you may cut, c'est dosis problem. Dosis, it means say you must take them one amount, you must take them, blow you work. And then you may not save nothing. That's the way plenty of time. You may go take him all medicine, take him too much. Go kidney, you out him plenty, but go kasem one step, you no more save out him, and you fall down like kidney failure. You look? And now one important point, eh? Never forget, only out him all toxic blow body blow you me. He cut some, only release him to some hormone where he work low blood pressure, he make him regulation low blood pressure, and only help him too, or say, one of you may call him vitamin D or something, or same, or you will stop healthy. That's why only cat one very important role inside the body of you. Only no big one, 10 to 12 centimeters, two, yeah, but only very important. And you may cut two. Full up organ, you may cut one no more. One liver, one pancreas, one bag of calcai, one cat. Look, eh? But emiaya, you may cut two. Long one way lucky from sometime time one in Okut, or he save still Narawan is have a work. But I'm too far like a same problem, and yeah, he big fala failure blow your body blow you. Okay? That's why I think, and yeah, no, briefly, we me save talem long sal on kidney, me want them too much, you call like a same coot, say me very important. Long way we too far small kidney, yeah, or get an away with them. Toxic when you make it in salon body. Toxic, il faut up. Bon, alcool, cava. Eh bien, vraiment, il savait. Look, eh? You savait find him by yourself, say he limite him with something. Yeah. That's why really hard work will limite him with something. Yeah. And most important one, all medicine when you may stop taking, when you may not savait. One M dosis, you may must take him. Look, very important. All. Okay. Alors, l'ensemble leur kidney, on aime l'italem kidney failure. On l'italem, c'est ICAT acute, et bien, il est very strong. Acute, time you cut wording acute, et bien, il est strong. Yeah. Il m'aime, c'est un very important problem, oui, you cassem ou etem kidney blue. You. Alors, quand on le dit au DOSM, sometimes, on savait à peine, time you take him too much drug, you take him too much alcohol. Or you take him too much from one medicine. Now we stop that. He said, I'm going to say, acute. He means, he's strong or he's strong. Or you say, loose. Okay? Allez, drug, I'm one. Two, sometimes you make him all sport. Two strong sport where you push some body, you push some body, you know, control him good. And now, he said, I'm going to say, you can say one problem with a muscle breakdown. Where he said, I'm going to say, you say, I'm going to say a problem with kidney blue. You. We know we must work correctly. After severe bleeding, time you lose full of blood, time you got an accident, and yeah, too, time you lose too much blood, you have a problem, kidney blue you. Allez, burn, time you burn him one part, long body blow you. Burn, c'est very important sometimes, time you burn him one big fall apart, long body blow you, you have a mechanism, say, you got kidney failure, strong kidney failure. After, you got heart disease or heart disease too. He have a mechanism, say, he affect him blood flow inside the kidney. So it for me must go regularly, eh? La de mi mas pas go through regularly inside lo kidney, but suppose you got a failure. You got up and down. And the game say all kidney and I say work out. And sometimes but you got two all problem, time you got one accident on the road or something all same, mm-hmm. where it directly spoilem kidney blue you. All same italem you make at two. That's why la kiss, because you got one yet you walk, but I mean, now. But sometimes no. That's why all something else, you call them acute disease. Et bien, on y must work on him quick time. Suppose no, you save loose. And work blame, minimum one him, c'est time long look look some fascine blanc clean up body blanc you. But you may come back on him. Mm-hmm. Now back and fascine way, you save kasem kidney, ou li call him chronic. Chronical, you mean him say, he come slow, slow, slow, he stop slow, slow. You know, acute. Acute, him is strong. Just talk about. Ok, l'encaisse blanc, l'encaisse blanc, diabète. 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Donc, kidney blue you. From blood sugar, yeah, way too high. Kidney, il m'a saouté. From it too high. Body blue you, il supporte one amount of sugar. Tamigo over, way liver, il no more work out. No more got enough insulin, way liver, il make him. Il make him say, kidney now he must out him. When big will I walk? I suppose he me all time. Problem. Hypertension, blood pressure too. For me, a problem all when he me all string blanc blood. We have a make him problem long kidney. Sometime he me kidney and one no more. We sometime he have a cat one sick inside. He me too he have a pain. And he make him say he no have a walk out. After you got sometime all the problem with them, especially the old man, the prostate, my gland, we stop down, the back block is piece, where sometime he grow big one, more he go pushum kidney, he can pressure the kidney, physical pressure, the kidney, for more he grow big one, and he have make him say, he had the man, he piece cut, more out him cut, piece blow him. And after last one, you got one and you may call him all stone. All stone inside the kidney. Mm-hmm. And yeah, all material we stick together. We can all small stone. Mm-hmm. The place down, place blank kidney, all pipe blank kidney, no big one. Yeah. The small stone, sometimes we block them road, because we don't know how to come out. Mm-hmm. All the people, they suffer or they suffer from kidney, and we tremble. Put some small stone, they go out, but small stone, they fast. And they make them, so sometimes we don't know how to come out. And one of them must make him. People who got a problem with stone in the kidney, must come sleep in the hospital, but only time they put them drip, they make him, only time they put them on small stone. Yeah. All the treatment with small stone, sometimes only save break time, they break him. All stone, they only come small, blanc, you save out them. Me save tell them, say time you got stone in the kidney, he saw big one. Il saw big one, all same one mama, ou il carrément one baby. Same kind, for me, all kind muscle, hein, all same, oui, same kind spasm. Hein. And me look some people, all he cry, hein, tant qu'il y a rien, il saw all same. That's why, et bien, now you may call him chronical. Chronical disease, you look, et me say, he stops, walk slow, but, et me savait come one acute one. Mm-hmm. Suppose he stop long time.
2: So, then you tell him, say, et me saw, yeah. Just play me so or where?
3: No. I mean, place for kidney, long back, more inside long body, long bell. He come, kasem. From all he stop, long deep long back, hein? Deep long back, hein? Oh, he fast good. That's why he me too long bell. You miss have it, I mean, bell. From all thing, all he stop, all same long one bag. Mm-hmm. Oui, bell, he make him one big bag. And inside, yeah, now, but that's why he save, you save feelings, eh, but he's so big one. Emi painful, yeah, time you got all the stone inside long kidney. He saw.
2: Me ask him from, Mr. Kat kinda sometime.
3: Yes.
2: Me actually got that pain. After Mr. Wanted, so when I but me go and then I tell him, say, me kidney blow me better. So Emi now.
3: Yes.
2: Ah, okay.
3: Sometime Emi now. He mean him say, you must drink. Bon. Time only drink plenty, you fall like careful too. Hein? You may not must drink too much too for me no good. You may must drink one body you want them. And it's true, time is very hot, or you make them one work where you sweat big one, Emia, you need blood drink from water. You come out, but water you must go inside too. Mm-hmm. Okay, automatic. You follow 1M body blow you is tapascam. Emia now. Okay. From plenty time, only tell him you must drink 1 liter, 40, 500, 2 liter, or same. You careful. You drink 1M body blow you in idim. Bon. Suppose you got problem blow, or same you meet them or stone. Sometimes only make him say you drink more blood and blow out them. Eh? 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Yumikat kind of same, eh? You know, from it depend plenty time long one you sub kakai too. Eh? You may come back the same story, eh? One kind of benzene you put um long engine, but he make him all same. Mm-hmm. Mena. Alors, all chronic kidney problem. Chronic, c'est minimum, c'est small, all problem where you savez fait same with him kidney blue you. 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Infection blow, all place blow, pis, yeah. All infection, yeah, all stop sometime blow back blow, pis, but all savez go on up, he go to same kidney. And all savez give him infection inside long kidney. That's why you may must treat him, tam you may feel, say, you may arem, tam you may pis, you may arem iso, you may go pis plenty. I mean, say you may get one infection, and he could blongo treat him. Okay. Emia especially time you youth or you young yet. Bon, losa lol mama. Plenty time you may go to toilet. Plenty time from problem blow. Time you may carem baby. 1, 2, 3 time. Mo it depend where. Eh? Suppose you carem the hospital or you carem you one no more all same. Sometime he sabe make him say a small. Tep blow pis, he know blow cut, and you pis all time. Emia, he know from you infection, I mean from tep, he know mo save satem, you know mo save control him. Okay? That's why he got different way blow. Okay. But suppose you are him, he saw, time you go with pis, he mean him say you got one infection, and he may go to blow cut, treat him quick time, no more. He know hard, you take him medicine 4 or 5 days, you know say one him only got TD from. All treatment only improve all time. Mm-hmm. Take him sometimes 4 or 5 days antibiotic or medicine blow him or refall or something all same. By the way, all the time c'est cava and he could blow fight him all infection blow back blow pis. But you know me say you go full blow cava and we sava. But all the time and sometimes only use them inside all medicine with him. Bleu de méthylène, on les mixe map, on les met comme médecine, on les cava inside. Before, long time, ils n'ont pas look, mais brutalem, on one way, but ils n'ont blanc excess, all same all time, you miss up talem. After, glomérulonéphrite, frit, emi one sick blanc kidney, we emi à peine time, all filter, all small pipe, we step inside long kidney, all les problèmes, all les cat infection, mais all n'ont pas work cut. Alors, sometimes you savez, with him medicine, he savez come back, but sometimes he savez make him say, his problem kidney and kidney no more savez work. After you may cut all stone, where you may talk about finish, eh? All stone inside long kidney. And me tell him say, only sometimes, also me tell him finish, and me very painful, and he savez make him you trout, you no feel good. With him all stone, eh? From pain, he is strong. He really strong. He is all same, you carry one baby, yeah. But he long small way blow him, you know, one full something, but small stone, yeah, now blow out him, yeah. That's the way you are him, so, and he could only put him drip, blowing him, say, you piece plenty, time blow out him all small stone, yeah. Mm-hmm. After you got some disease where he cuts him all kidney, where he call him polycystic. He mean him, say, he got full up. Emi one congenital disorder. I mean, him say, emi one something happen. Time you born with him. Mm-hmm. You born with him. And Amy, one very important sequence, sometimes Amy very hard long win him. He cut the long side of old big man, more side of old piccanini. plenty time, he start to with him high blood pressure. That's why you may come back long point, say, you may must watch him good blood pressure of Yumi. From Amy at two, Amy sabe talk, more Amy one sign, blow one something, he stop a pen inside long body blow you. And he sabe one high blood pressure, sabe make him say, he cut. I mean, him say he got one problem with him kidney. That's why blood pressure is very important. when him you misave talent to, lonsai lo pikinini, tam only born with him all problem ya, sometime only save lose ya. Mm. And me one very strong sick, but you may no save from one him only born with him, you all same. Voilà. After one more sick, we save create him problem long kidney, and me TB. Tuberculosis. TB, il savait go sapsi down in sa long kidney. Alors, Amy a tout, Amy. TB, il savait sit down long full of place. Il savait sit down long boon, il savait sit down long kidney. But Amy name say one all fala one. Eh? We are think he stop long body blonde you, but you know RM savait. 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Allez go go, il savait ce problème kidney blue you. 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En famille blanche, quand t'es mien et mien, and you me masque à full blanc. Watch him, when him is stop a pain, with him kidney blue you me.
2: Well, you answer him every question when me can't finish blah. Ask him lo you lo place as well. I think suppose you save you actually is me tell him you answer him every something called causes, multi different type. Might you want him tell him limit no more? Some physical signs
3: voilà, yes.
2: Or symptoms, some you look like one family for
3: yes.
2: You, or some sign where you say that oh, I'm having one problem with them kidney
3: okay.
2: Problem.
3: Before, say me, I'm in nurse, long beginning, long everything. Time you got one person, we got one problem, long help, long him. Plenty time you may start blowing one him, you may start blowing him one analyze, blow piece blow him. Allez, l'amplicien now, piece il savait aller him say. Il a albumin, il m'a dit problème avec le kidney, 4 sugar, le diabète. Et look, simple analysis pour le pis. Je ne savais pas ce que j'ai mis dans la clinique, mais before. Et tant une personne qui a eu un problème, sickness ou un problème, j'ai eu une first examination où il fallait le nurse stop me came from. You may use one small stick paper no more, you put them inside of his PC, you check them along color. You savez, c'est personia et me got problem with them albumin, kidney blame, or glucose, sugar. Look. But now, yeah, me no savé, or you make him yet, or you no make him, Okay. And me first something where you may stop me came, but I'm all small something. Then me come back, all physical sign. After, blanc fine, all problem, blanc sickness, blanc kidney, you got all plenty in a rafala test, or you savé me came long blood. On y mesure mais le chemical inside blood looks a chemical high, il slow, we got some specific one or one is wrong. That's why one, you may say make him long villa. Two, all is time he got infection, all is have put him all piece blood, all is grow or some place blood laboratory blood look looks a one can germ now is stop caca kidney blood you. Two, all is have make him all X-ray. He got some way you inject them one something inside or string long blood, and after you look the radio, medicine we inject them, he make them every corner clear. Where you say look one problem is up a pen, sometime. Allez, after biopsy, he minimum say he may now only go stick him one small piece meat, small no more. Long sometime ago, long look say one M. Glomerulonephritis, one cancer, one M wrong. Mais blanc come back, l'on pointe blanc you, all sign, where you miss a look, physical sign. Écoute, blanc ask him. Cold. Or same you feel say you call all time. Be call all time, eh? Mm. Even time hot, okay? Difficulty blow pis. He hard for you pis. You feel say dizziness or same you know sure say you know clear cut, eh? Mm. You know look cut. You got problem with them light, you know, save exactly when them you know clear cut. You cut long mouth, you feeling all same you stab caca metal, all same iron. Mm. You cut feeling all same you stab caca metal. Mm. And me now one sign too, blanc problem long kidney. After, sometimes you know pulling with cut, short pulling. Easy breathing, you cut all. Something lo when something you carem ça y est cat mark lo skin blue you when em you me colem les bleus pas aimable au foot mais les bleus lo french hématome lo english okay mana you savez cat aimia after you savez cat face is all up tout fa la leg is all up you look sometimes lo people all same you savez look aimia et minim c'est plenty time you cat problem blanc kidney. After you sick, you got eddy so, you got all cramp, no muscle, all cramp all time, eh? Inside. You no feel cut inside on joint, blow you especially all knee, all same. You got one good important sign. Time you piece, he got form, he come inside all same beer. White foam. Mm. You piece, but you look big for la foam. White foam, you come on that. And me have one big problem long kidney. And me one sign, yeah. Mm. All same beer, eh? Time you put on beer, you capsule in long glass. White foam, you come on that. But me have time you piece, you make up same act. Okay? And me have one very important sign, yeah. After, you all same Italian finish, sometimes you stop loose, you stop confused. You want them trout, or you vomit. You go piece plenty time long night, you know, one time or two time, but plenty time. Swelling, or same is all up, me tell him finish. Sometime it's crash, you see crash same body below you. And you time you pull him wind, he got all smell, we. He smell him uremia. Mm. Yeah, now, one sign, we, one can smell, we call him uremia.

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Hein? I think l'ombanoitou, you may know make him enough routine visit. Take him blood pressure. You look. Suppose you may make him more. I think you may save prevent him. Pull up something. At least stop l'on win him, hein? Some sick. From time you are him, some people, we only know all fella too much, you lose all same. You stop thinking, c'est ben, one him, sick, l'on get up. Blended time, you may know, save, from one him. And you me must very clear with them all problem with alcohol. Eh? You got some people with them only young, only drink full wine plenty time. You careful. And yeah, a scar is stop, yeah. One day, but kidney blue, you he react, eh? He no live no more, eh? Okay? That's why me important, yeah. Me remember one case where me look the hospital in New Caledonia, and me one boy, blond 10 years, where me stop. I think he stopped follow l'adult, l'all bar, all about. Man, and he drink, and he full drunk. Full drunk. And they come to the hospital, he stopped all the same long coma now. You may must put him drip, l'all with him, all alcohol, where he got. 10 years old. And he no good, of no good. From every something he happened, l'all body blow you, but he got one small. Can scar, where he stop. Wait one day, you grow big one, you 40, oh, something here, he come back, he got same you now. That's for me, me very important. You mean nothing about say from you me young, you me save me came everything. No. You pay body blow you, keep him scar. That's why you careful. You careful. Don't check him. Don't check him around, eh? Think about some only drink big one, them only young, but you look. But only no life long time, yeah. Mm-hmm. From ben one day got problem, he can end up oliva or kidney. Me no. And me very important law. You meeting heavy law all toxic. Allez, no forget too, c'est some medicine too, you savez, me came, c'est you got problem long kidney. Eh? Mm-hmm. Suppose you take him too much, all the same, metalem. Medicine blow you me, more medicine blow white man. Okay? Me say talem all the same. Modern medicine. Too, you savez, me came, c'est kidney. It too much, but me no more savez work. Alors, that's the way, one ben you savez, me came. But you me come back long the same point, all the same all time. C'est you must be careful. Long lifetime blow you, lifestyle blow you, one him, you stop make him. You must, you know, mean say you must take him one strict regime, but you careful one him, you cacay, every something come out long ground, you know, cacay too much rice, you know, fall down from no forget diabetes, make him kidney failure. Too. You look. Amy, very hard, high blood pressure too. You must careful. Don't fasten your life, fasten your cacay. Facing blood take him some drug or some medicine. Drink, you may drink when him body blow you may need him. After, you careful time you got one sick or same diabetes or hypertension, high blood pressure. You mean him say, but you have got problem with him kidney blow you. That's why you must follow when him doctor tell him blow you or make him control blood look the whole thing. You also want him. Regularly, hein? You go, you only say make him long hospital, no more straight. One him treatment, only say make him, but sometimes him hard. You may look finish, hein? So, he cut treatment depend on one him kind sick, you cut long problem, long follow different problem, long kidney blow you. But long handle him, time you cut kidney, we no work good, nothing, cut problem with him fluid. Et bien, now, when him you make him, when him you are him plenty actually long central hospital, hemodialysis. Mm-hmm. I mean, him say you come to hospital, only clean up blood blow you. With him one machine, allez, only put him good blood blow you, he clean bar again long body blow you. You mean, I mean, I knew, I think, one number 2 or 3 years now, you make cut all machine all same before you mean no cut. Before, when him you miss have him came, hemiperitoneal dialysis. Dialyse peritoneal.
Et mi minim se olistikim, oliputum somlik,

0: liquid inside Label Blue You. Allez, liquid, yeah, he passed through the whole thing where you got Label Blue You, he clean up blood, he come out, l'on a rafa la bottle, oui, all tout in homo, he come out, he clean up. But Amy one good, Amy no one bad something, eh? Amy no difficult, parce que you savez me came low house blow you, but still, he need him blow you stop quiet, he need him blow all man blow health, he stop colossal stop blow you, you look, eh? Okay? After, l'on come back, l'on hemodialysis, l'on central hospital where you make at now, yeah. Some people only need him one time long week. Some people only need him two times long week. Some people only need him three times long week. Blow clean up blood, blow get up. Suppose no, he's pulling kidney bomba again. And still, with MM, yeah, he's having still be strong, blow kidney blow you, formerly no more work. And one problem, he come on up with him price for him. Eh? Central Hospital, only time, say him 30,000. Government, he give him 20,000. Ali man or woman, we come, him 10,000. Still, him expensive. All people blow you me. Alors, me look all same on 2024, only got 230 people he come on dialysis on Central Hospital. On 2025, he got 890, we come, look at that, dialysis. Long 226 equals 330 finish, we pass, look at dialysis. We come, long central hospital from dialysis. Only make him all dialysis, hein? 330 dialysis, finish. That's why you make a problem, long, please, yeah. And, Mino service pour Zolikat, Santal en Santo, Matatis en Port Villa et Kat. Amy, one very important something, and one costly, very costly something, eh, from you need money. And don't forget, cause Amy could be diabetes blow you, hypertension blow you, you look. That's why you must look at him could help blow you me, for more consequences blow him, if I fall down, I'll give him some. Rafael can see who is strong. Okay, the whole big country, one M only make him, sometimes only take him out one kidney. Bon, suppose you cut, call him, you make two kidneys. Suppose one, he no work good, or he got problem, or he got cancer, Nara one, he no cut. You savez, take him out, Emia, or he got cancer, and one, he stop, he work. Yet. Okay? Allez, two, one M only savez, make him now, yeah, only cut some. People with them only dead, only give him all organ blood geta, only give him body, all big hospital, only collect them, only keep him, only transplant, only put him kidney, or one man with life. Two, you say we got people with life, all same, me, with them brother blow me, or one blood sister blow me. Suppose me fella, he got some kind of blood where he fit, me got one kidney, no cut, only take him out, but one. Ou tout kidney in okut, si stablomi ou bratablomi, ça veut dire moins kidney blomi, mais comme l'omi. Ça se voit, sa mère, il y a peine, on lui met comme l'Australie. You look, hein? But Amy, one big, big problem, from full of people, he need him new kidney. And you know, cut people, we dead every minute, blom give him kidney blolgeta. And sometimes, you know, find him one straight one, we savi give him l'on you too, l'on family. You look, hein? Amy, one very important problem, yeah. And he mean him say, you may must careful, or one him, you may stop make him. All same, fasting, blow life, lifestyle. Diabetes, hypertension, and me, me recommend him big one, say, you will make a minimum check-up, all clinic, long one him, really cut. Regular, every year, every 2 years. And you want him too much too, you may make him, low. All people, all same, all nurse, all dresser. Sometimes only stop how many years long walk. He never got one checkup, lo look say only fit or say one name with him help all get up. And one day you miss sick no more, and yeah, he dead from him, and me from me. And suppose you mean no more got all nurse, all dresser, lo look at him, if I love, but also one name. Only priority, eh? We should cut regular checkup. In some country, all same, lo New Caledonia. Side, don't you go blanc carré one walk, you must make him one full check-up before you go walk. Emi low. Only check him full body blow you. Only check him full body blow you too before you married. You look, only put them all stage, eh? Oui. You got obligation to make one check up and he'll pay you or one way. And I think you may need him some kind of something all same, long country blow him. Very simple one. Yeah. You look, very simple one. You don't need him one complicated. Alors, now, yeah. When I'm you savvy kakai, time you got one problem all same. For me, yeah, one big problem too. Mm-hmm. And yeah, too, when something you may should got more nutritionist. Blow give him some counseling, lo you mean. Especially the whole regime, blow man who is sick or woman who is sick. You look, eh? You mean okay, too. Okay. All good for la kakai? Olive oil. Let me cut. Time you got problem with kidney. Lime. Let me cut. All red fruit. But you mean okay, too much red fruit, eh? Tomato. Nakabika in red inside.
1: Dragon fruit.
0: Dragon fruit, he white inside. And he red outside, but les on a la country, le same au sol Europe, on a full of small fruit where he red. Cherry, all something all same. You mean all that. Mm-hmm. But you mean got some good for something. Pastek, watermelon. Watermelon, he could. Concombre, he could.
1: Okay.
0: Voilà. That's why me give him all something. I'm happy that he looks concombre, he could from. People blow you me only like him, but I can't come back same. You continue, Amy number one, okay? Mm-hmm. I think Amy now small talk with me, what I'm giving, and me remind them you, me everyone, say alcohol, you know, good. All syrup, yeah, we full of sugar, you know, good. All soda, you know, good. All Italian, all something with them grease, you know, good. You look, okay. L'amplissage, you mean no kakai to mass saucisson or something all same. Mm-hmm. But you mean careful, no one name you miss up kakai. Salt, sugar, you meet them all time. Same story all time, eh? Mm-hmm. But please, kakai full of cucumber. Mm-hmm. I think me really happy to me look at me from some time, you mean no satellite when something full of all food where he cut on different place, all same red food, you mean no cut to mass. 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
0: Emia, oui, ça beau qu'on le sable en réveil. 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You look, pay you mean okay all time. Mm-hmm. We got one time, Emia, now. That's why you may come back, long. Watermelon, and you may come back, long. 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Meeting two, chouchout, more something, I could. 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Mm-hmm. You look, Amy, or something with him. Amy number one. 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That's the way I think, Amy, now, Miss Abitalem. You careful, long, fasten the love of you. You follow all young people, you careful, all excess. For me, look, some very young, we. Sometimes, we start them to drink alcohol, Amy, you know, good. Mm-hmm. More was plenty time, only no drink one good fella alcohol. Amy, all rubbish alcohol, we eat cheap, we, you know, say, one Amy got inside, two. Mm-hmm. That's why, please, you careful. Think about long help blow you. Oui, Papa God, he give him one body, blow you me. Look how them cut. But he stop blow you me now. Blow you me, make him straight. And you me call him, say, temple blow God, but you respect them body blow you. Oh, maybe temple blow God. Mm-hmm. I think I'm now small talk, we. He save it all in.
1: 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And we can blog and blog story and blog me blog at it. And you train me to la back and blog 1 hour la program long next time.
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BBC News Update with me, Jamie Brown. Government in Wantekatwa National Building Code will buy me deal with them every building import material to comply with them new one we launch finish long early iaya. Minister of Infrastructure and Public Utilities, Xavier Hari, italem tok-toke along public hearing with Committee of Economic and Foreign Policy, olikat with them all top official of Ministry of Infrastructure and Public Utilities long Monday week. Minister Hari talem sepai kat one lab long ministry we pali test blong ol import building material I happen no long country. Government yantem over two new multipurpose evacuation long a port fila city council blong helpe mol community blong stab ready mo long ol geta natural disaster. Evacuation sendaya to vla stab long fresh water. One long fresh water open today mo seaside community long port fila. Budget plong 1.6 to 1.7 million vatul 1 year mean enough plong maintain one total plong close up 3,000 kilometer plong road network throughout long country. Director plong public works Andre Yatapu talem se long public hearing with committee plong economic mo foreign policy olikat with them all top official plong ministry plong infrastructure long Monday week ya se olino stop maintaining plan de long ol road ya. 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Ilukim the first match plong today ilukim Norway. Ikam plong face em